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1: 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It transports me to the 80s with the video channels. This one was all over Much Music. Putting on the Ritz, Taco. It's on Jack.

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2: 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Can we maybe, I don't know, just continue the brainstorming session? And we danced. It's all about the One-Hit Wonders on Wednesday. This is the Hooters on Jack.

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ZZ Top Legs, Jack 94.5. Stuff the Bus happening tomorrow. Man, it's already October 7th today. October 8th tomorrow. Thank you to the City of Regina Transit. They provide the bus every year, so couldn't do it without you guys. And also, thank you to everybody who has hit the webpage, jack945.com, to make a monetary donation. By the way, that's still up if you haven't done that. 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Sherwood Co-op food stores tomorrow. But the one that we're going to be at is at the Harbor Landing. So pop in and say hi. ABBA, take a chance on me.

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2: It's Locker. Thanks for hanging out with me on this Wednesday night. This next One Hit Wonder, the band is Diesel, but the song title is, well, here's the thing. You got to slow it down. You got to cozy up to the mic. And it's just fun to say, Sausalito, Summer Nights, Diesel, on Jack. Enjoy!

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REO Speedwagon, Jack, 94.5. My name is Locker. I'll be at the Exchange for GedFest on October 24th. That is a Saturday night. And if you care to join me, I'll let you know what it is before you make up your mind. GedFest is a tribute to Gord Edgar Downie and the tragically hip GedFest. That's been going on now for quite a few years, fairly new to Regina, and they raise money for the Cancer Foundation of Saskatchewan, so it's a really good cause, and a hip cover band out of Calgary called Trickle Down. They're unbelievable. 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Tickets are $40. You can get actually more information if you go to jack945.com, but it's a good night. I was there last year. They're bringing me back, so I get to host that event again, so looking forward to seeing you. If you're a big hip fan, join me. 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
1: 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The Buggles. Video killed the radios. Did it, though? It's Jack 94.5. I'm still here.

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1: We have been blessed with this weather lately, and it'll continue tomorrow. Sunny in 18, sunny in 18 Friday. Similar forecast for Saturday. It will cool off towards the end of the long weekend, but my goodness, enjoying this weather right now. This one's going to be stuck in my head tomorrow as well. This is a definite wormhole song. Dexy's Midnight Runners, Come On Eileen, on Jack 94.5.

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2: For $50, Kaylee Huber from a mysterious construction site here in the city. Name that tune.
3: Van Halen, Jump.
2: Yeah. No hesitation.
4: Emphatically.
2: This bang. You must be the foreman the way you're making decisions.
3: Oh, yes.
2: All right. Hey, you got that just right now. Yes, you got that just right now.
3: Yes.
2: Okay, great.
4: More of a statement, really, than a question.
2: All right, so without hesitation, would you like to go for clip number two?
3: Definitely.
2: Here we go. For $100, Kaylee Hunter. No, Huber.
4: There it is.
2: Name that tune.
3: Total line.
2: You're doing something with the line.
4: Now, I heard one of your friends in the background yell that one. You're getting some good help, it sounds like.
3: Yeah, they're pretty good at this.
2: Oh, okay. Well, then, do we want to go on to clip number three?
3: We do.
2: All right. Here we go. For $200, Kaylee Huber, name that tune.
5: Baby.
3: Only the Good Die Young, Billy Joel.
4: Okay, that help came in real fast. You guys are sounding like a dream team. How confident are you right now?
3: Pretty darn confident.
2: You're going for all the money?
3: All the money.
2: Okay, all right. Who can I have the name, Kaylee, of the person that's helping you?
3: Stacy.
2: Okay, Stacy seems to know what he's up to.
4: Wow.
2: Music savant Stacy. All right. Here we go. For $400, Kaylee Huber, on a mysterious construction site somewhere in the city of Regina with the help of a mysterious individual named Stacy. Name that tune.
6: Till I am myself again, Blue Rodeo.
2: Final answer. You got it. Wow. You guys are quite good. Are you actually musical artists posing as construction workers?
3: Maybe we are.
4: I'm picturing a real Village People situation.
2: But it's just all construction workers.
4: Yeah, all of them.
2: Right. This is a Village construction group. Anyway, all right. You guys got $400. Yay. Okay, so yes. I guess I should put more emphasis on my questions or statements. Do you know you have $400?
3: Yes.
2: Would you like to have $800?
3: We would like to have $800.
2: All right. Here we go. For $800, Kaylee Huber, name that tune. Lots of talking in the background.
4: Yep.
3: Yeah.
2: What do we got?
4: Conferring.
3: Armageddon it, Def Leppard.
2: Wow. Oh, that is impressive. Kaylee Huber on the construction site with his buddies. You guys... you should consider hanging up the hard hats and going to teach music.
3: Right?
4: Okay, so now we've got to just slow down for one second because we've been theme rolling ahead here, not to say a construction term. So now what do you guys want to do? Because this is real money. $800, that's nothing to sneeze at.
3: Yeah, I think we're going to take it.
2: You're going to take the money? That was a quick... Wow. Well, all right. I heard a minute ago, we're going for all the money. And now we're stopping. I mean, $800 is a lot.
3: That is a pretty good time.
2: That is pretty good. So, Kaylee, I can't convince you to carry on.
3: Maybe if you give us two guesses.
2: I cannot give you two guesses.
3: Yeah, we should probably take a little bit then.
2: We're taking the money.
3: Taking the money.
2: Kaylee Huber from Regina Beats, who's working on a construction site. You guys have $800, but we can't let you go without seeing if you could have won $1,600. Are you ready?
3: We're ready.
2: Here is your $1,600 clip.
3: Yeah, that was too quick for us.
2: Yeah.
4: Oh, my gosh.
2: That could be any song in the 20th century. That was...
4: Oh, Edwin McCain.
2: I'm sure.
3: We never would have got that.
2: I didn't even know that song. So.
3: Yeah, that was hard.
2: Congratulations, you guys. You got $800.
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2: Hi, I'm your new roommate. 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Me too.
3: If you drink and drive, you could go to jail, and that guy, he could be your new roommate. 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

0: starting with that high first thing.
1: Oh, if love hurts, you're doing it wrong. Hey, look at you. What's the story? Where are you at with life? Where are you at, really? Tell me how you really are. What's going on?
0: Well, you know.
1: Be honest.
0: Jeez, okay. You know, I woke up in a great mood.
1: We're out of time.
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0: Bands Chilliwack.
1: Always loved hanging out with them backstage. They did a farewell tour last year, but I know there'll be some version of the band back again very soon. All right, Sherry, it's here. It's finally here.
2: Yeah.
1: Stop the bus. Stay for the food bank.
2: Fried chicken.
1: Oh, yes. Fried chicken. Would you like to bring the rest of the class into your very convoluted mind?
2: Okay. Of course, I'm excited for Jack 94.5 Stuff the Bus with our proud partner, Taylor Toyota. But the good thing, one of the great things about being at a Sherwood Co-op food store, we'll be in Harbor Landing all day long, the fried chicken. See, you know I love Co-op fried chicken.
1: You do. You do love it almost too much, an awkward obsession with the Co-op fried chicken. But that's where you went. I'm about to talk about our great corporate sponsors. Yep. I'm about to talk about how we're going to help our neighbors and we're going to feed our friends fried chicken.
2: Okay, but that's people's reward. They can buy themselves fried chicken after they donate to Stuff the Bus. Want to say a big thank you as well to Northgate Mall and Mr. Lube. Stop on by. We'll be there all day today.
1: We're going to be there. Sean and Jen will be there as well. And if you can't make it down for whatever reason to pick up one of those pre-made bags the Co-op does such a great job of, you can always go to jack945.com right now. 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And donate.
2: Wait, but now?
1: No. Yes. Yes, now. And even now.
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1: We are getting ready to help feed our neighbors. 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
1: No, not that, not that. Premier Scott Moe basically gave Elon Musk the talk to the hand on X. Musk's post encouraged Quebec, Alberta, and Saskatchewan to separate from Canada, saying we'd be better off. In response, Moe just wrote, no. No.
2: Week 5 in the NFL starts tonight. Tampa Bay, they visit Dallas. Now the Bucs look to get their first win of the season after falling 17-14 to the Packers last week.
1: It's a busy Thursday night in the NHL with 5 Canadian teams in action. The Canadiens host the Predators in Montreal. The Flyers visit the Sens in Ottawa. Elsewhere, the Vancouver Canucks are in Carolina. The Flames entertain the Avalanche. And the Toronto Maple Leafs take on Mitch Marner and his Golden Knights in Vegas. Awkward.
2: And speaking of hockey, this was kind of cute even though they're Russians.
3: Number 8, Alexander
1: Ovechkin. Oh, so cute.
2: Alexander Ovechkin's sons, Sergei and Ilya, handled the task of announcing their father onto the ice before his final home opener, the Washington Capitals, ended up beating the Pittsburgh Penguins 5-3.
1: Well, on and off cloudy and 17 today.
2: And 3 sleeps till Thanksgiving, stretchy pants, dinner day, and subsequent... 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

0: Streetheart with Sherry and Woody, and a great local cause today. 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
3: Hey, good morning. It's Metsy on the Thursday of all days.
1: Hey, Metsy.
4: Thursday of all days.
1: All
3: the days.
1: I'm going to toast you, give you a little...
4: Whoa.
1: Thirsty Thursday. Shall we be careful? We'll be Thursday drunk before this call is done.
3: Only if we're lucky, huh? Does that make sense?
1: Yeah, it makes sense to me.
4: What's up, Metsy?
3: The whole luck and not luck. Like, I, for the most part, feel like I'm decently lucky. Like, I have found $20 more often than not. One time I found, like, a lighter on the ground, which still had fluid in it. That's pretty lucky.
1: You remembered where my house was because of a bottle drive, and then showed up at my birthday and walked out of there with a bottle of gin and a fancy sandwich.
3: It was one of the best birthday parties that you can forget where you're going and then leave and then forget how to get home.
1: It's just pure luck. I'm surprised that of all the people who would comment on being unlucky, Metsy, I think you literally are the luckiest man alive.
4: Yeah.
3: No, we say that until you get a potato and a mandolin in my hand. Are they mandolins? No. Is that thing you cut
4: mandolin? Like the musical instrument?
3: Maybe that's where I'm losing my scalloped potatoes. I'm using the mandolin when I should be using a...
4: You're right, though. It's a mandolin slicer. That's what those are called, the mandolin.
3: Oh, okay. So I'm just using the wrong mandolin when I'm making scalloped potatoes.
1: They're spelled the same way?
3: No, they're horrible. I don't know how to layer. I don't know how to cheese. I don't know how to cream. I don't know salt and peppers.
4: You're having trouble with the scalloped potatoes, even though you use the slicer and all the ingredients?
3: Yeah, but I...

0: not using them properly, though. I don't think I'm slicing properly.
1: Where are you falling short? Are you got too much girth on your potato
0: I don't have the dish. I have a dish that's deep enough. I don't think I have the time set or skills or the patience to cut everything.
1: You're doing your scalloped potatoes on a cookie sheet? What are you doing them on here?
0: I feel at this point I just might deep fry it and everyone gets French fries for Thanksgiving. Is that okay?
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0: What the hell I got? Well, I'll tell you. But the Regina Thunder has a 7-1 record. 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
2: This is Allie Gillespie Kraft calling in.
1: Wow. You have a name that goes on a bit.
2: I do.
1: Allie.
2: I
1: can
2: give you the full name, and then it's really long.
1: What's your middle name?
2: Marie.
1: Allie Marie Gillespie Kraft?
2: Gillespie Kraft, yeah.
1: Holy smokes. That sounds like some sort of a, like, I don't even know what that sounds like. That's a big...
2: I hear you. Sometimes I'm a jet that's going to fly away. Sometimes I'm cheese. So
0: I was
2: going to
0: say, you sound like two competing cheese companies that merge.
2: Right. Exactly.
1: Or like a law firm. Here at Allie Marie Gillespie Kraft, we sue drunks.
0: Okay.
2: That's right.
0: From a guy named Woody. what's happening this morning, Allie?
2: My luck, I never have luck picking the right Tupperware. Seems like moms seem to get that when they become moms. Not me. I pick either too large a Tupperware and then there's five potatoes in it, or I pick the smallest and now my pulled pork is all over my counter.
1: Yeah, you know, you put the stuff in, and I mean, Tupperware is one thing. I mean, if you've got Tupperware, my God, you come from a better class of people than me. I got the Ziploc container.
2: Ziploc, yeah.
1: Yeah, you'll stick the soup or you'll stick the leftover chili in, and it's like almost hovering over the surface of the top of the, and then you go to put the lid on everywhere.
2: Yeah, I am currently cleaning my counter because of that.
0: Well, you're both like Scrooge McDucks to me because I use a no-name sour cream container with an elastic band around it.
2: Well, hey, whatever works.
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3: Hey, good morning. It's Carlo calling.
4: Carlo, how are you?
3: I'm doing pretty good. You know, ready to party pretty soon.
5: It'd be more of a Thanksgiving party this weekend if one of us would have won that Lotto Max. What else are you not lucky in?
3: Yeah, well, I can tell you this. Being Italian isn't lucky, so that's one thing. Well,
4: a few times in history that things didn't go your way, yeah.
3: Well, even, you know, being Italian, trying to get lucky, I didn't get lucky. But anyway.
4: I thought it was a guarantee if you were Italian. You have the sports cars.
3: So did
4: cars.
3: I. Oh, really? So did I. Apparently, the girls don't think that way.
4: Oh,
3: but
4: anyway. I see.
5: Oh, my God.
3: But that, you know, the lottery, right? Okay, so, I mean, I never win. I go in, and I think some of those machines that read the tickets, they're cheaters. Because
4: right.
3: I take in my 55 lottery tickets, and I scan them all, and it always says, sorry, not a winner. So I could have invested that money.
5: Oh, 100%. Right? You know, at Christmas, when you do the scratchers, everybody gets the scratchers in their stocking. Didn't it used to be that everybody would win 5, 10, 20 bucks?
4: Yeah.
5: I haven't won a Christmas scratcher since 1997.
3: Oh, yeah, same. And I've never won one. I've gotten lots of scratcher tickets, and it's zero. I think the ticket actually laughs back at me. So,
4: You know what I hate? When it says, please try again.
5: Oh, yeah.
4: Oh, so patronizing. Please try again. No,
3: yeah.
4: You scratch yourself, ticket. I'm done.
0: Sherry and Woody, Jack 94.5.

0: 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It's now time for Sherry and Woody's morning announcements.
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2: More teams just advanced to the championship series round in the MLB postseason. The Rays swept the Yankees with a 4-3 win. The Brewers finished off San Diego with a 3-1 victory. The Dodgers down Atlanta 4-1 to move on. The only series still going is that White Sox-Guardians series. After Cleveland won 9-3 yesterday, they now trail Chicago 2-1.
1: In the NHL last night, Edmonton got the win over the Ducks 5-2. Oiler defenseman Evan Bouchard had another 3 points, now up 11 points in 4 games in the season. The Jets edged Colorado 3-2. Busy night with 5 Canadian teams in action this evening. The Habs host the Preds. The Sens welcome the Flyers. The Flames entertain the Avalanche. And the Leafs are in Vegas.
2: And we don't like to give teams from Manitoba too much credit, but this is cool. Manitoba Bison's kicker Maya Turner continues to break barriers, becoming the first woman in U Sports football history to be named a team captain. Reasonable weather as we head towards the long weekend.
1: Oh, don't look at Monday.
3: Nope.
1: Monday?
3: Nope.
1: Doesn't exist.
2: Well, there's a chance we could see maybe some rain or some other stuff at some point over the long weekend. For today, though, on and off cloudy and 17.
4: I'm ready to win. Name that tune. Win the cash. Today at 8:05.
5: Minutes away.
4: Jack's Double or Nothing. Name that tune.

0: Steve Earle. Can you ever get enough Steve Earle?
1: No.
0: I can't get enough Steve Earle, Sherry.
1: Okay, so in the news this morning, talking about our favorite home scents.
0: Right.
1: And I gotta be honest, growing up, I had a friend whose house always smelled like laundry, and I just wish that was my family brand. You know, every family has a brand.
0: We're talking brand? We're talking your brand, your smell?
1: Okay, no, not that smell.
0: Okay, all right.
1: Although that might factor in to what your house smells like.
0: So your house scent.
1: Yeah.
0: What is your brand of your home?
1: Yeah, it's the smell that's going to be hitting people in the face if they come over for Thanksgiving.
0: I, having a lot of hardwood floor and an older home that was built with a lot of wood, my house has a wood smell. And combined with the fact that I'm always cooking something unique and interesting, I have a feeling that my house has a spicy, home-cooked wood smell.
1: Okay, so just so you know, to determine your family's brand, you need an outsider's opinion.
0: Right.
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2: Sherry and Woody.

0: ninth to the win column. That was the case for Martin in senior girls volleyball last night. O'Neill didn't lie down, though. They took it all the way to the fifth set before Martin finally got the dub, Sherry.
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2: Hey, it's Lacey. How are you?
0: Good. What's going on?
2: Well, you guys were talking about the smell of our home, our brand.
0: Yeah.
2: Now, I'm very, very proud to say that many, many people have told me as they walk into my home that all they can smell is laundry, like clean laundry smell.
0: Right.
1: Oh, I'm so jealous of people who have laundry smell as their brand.
2: Now, we have cats in our home, so I take that as a huge compliment.
0: A kitty litter can be a nuisance.
2: Right? Pets, especially cats, because they do their business inside, can really change the ambiance of a home. But if people are walking into my house and all they smell is like dryer sheets, then I'm winning.
1: My dog Dooley passed away, but he had that nacho smell. You know when dogs get like a nacho smell? And sometimes it was just Dooley nacho everywhere.
0: Nacho smell?
1: Yeah, like their
0: feet. What were you feeding your dog?
1: 100% Doritos.
0: Oh, poor Dooley. Taco in a bag again.
2: Just hot cheese sauce in the bowl.
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0: sweet, sweet Jack 94.5 Stuff the Bus of Mine. We are stuffing the shelves of the Regina and District Food Bank. 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
1: 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Hey, who's this?
2: Good morning, guys. 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
1: Hey, man.
0: All right, Sid, what's the smell when people come over for Thanksgiving that they get hit with when they enter your house, your family brand?
2: As soon as you open the front door, you know, welcome to the Frost Dads. You'll get like a nice whiff of cat pee, followed by a pungent wall, almost stifling of competitiveness.
0: What? Okay, first of all, cat pee is one of the most nose-sharp smells in the world.
1: Yeah.
0: Like, it makes your head, like, whip back.
1: Yep.
2: If it's too strong, I mean, you could almost fall over, which partly puts in the competitiveness, like, we make sure it's strong enough that other people will fall over.
0: Okay.
1: Competitiveness, yes. You reek of competitiveness.
2: Like, even if you come into our house, you can't expect to play a board game or any type of actual competition, because we'll make peeling a banana into a competition.
0: Don't worry. I think the race to run out of your house due to the cat pee smell, that's the only competition people are worried about. Yeah.
2: Everyone else thinks they won by getting out of the house, and we're all standing on the front porch with our arms crossed going, could do it, could ya?
3: Wake up! Waking up with Sherry and Woody. Jack.

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4: Hey, who's this?
5: This is Renee.
4: So, what's the story?
5: We're talking about smell.
4: Yeah, your brand, your house smell.
5: Yes.
2: The scent that will hit people across the face when they come to your house for Thanksgiving.
5: We have a dog. She's a Rottie Shepherd Cross, and she sheds like crazy. I'm not kidding you. I have 6 vacuums.
2: Oh.
5: But I'm really paranoid about the wet dog smell.
4: Uh-huh.
5: I have a very good friend who comes over for coffee about once every 2 weeks, and we have an agreement that if each other's house starts to smell like dog, we will tell each other. It's like one of those, you know, girlfriend agreements, like, you know, I'll tell you if your boyfriend's cheating on you, or I'll tell you if your house smells like a wet dog.
2: Okay, so it's like, it's a stink pact.
5: Yes.
4: You have a stink pact with a friend.
5: It's like, friends don't let friends' houses smell like
4: wet dog.
2: I love
5: it. Exactly.
4: I believe my house has a real wood, spicy, kind of great smell.
2: Again, plus wet dog sometimes.
5: Maybe you've become nose blind to it and you need to be on a Febreze commercial.
2: Yeah.
4: Nose blind?
2: Yep.
4: All these words, stink packed, nose blind.
2: TM, TM. The Sherry and Woody Show.
0: Sherry and Woody.

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1: Well, it's a special day for us, Sherry, getting ready to feed our neighbors. 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
2: Yeah.
1: If you want to donate right now.
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1: It's hard to believe something as ugly as a turkey can smell so good when you chop its head off, rip off all its feathers, pull its guts out, replace those guts with bread and seasoning, and then cook it.
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2: Good. In the NHL last night, Edmonton got the win over the Ducks 5-2. Oilers defenseman Evan Bouchard had another 3 points. He's now up to 11 in 4 games. By the way, if you take a quick peek at the NHL scoring race, you'll find McDavid, Bouchard, and Draisaitl holding down 3 of the top 4 spots.
1: And week 5. The NFL starts tonight. Tampa Bay visits Dallas. The Bucs are looking for their first win of the season after falling 17-14 to the Packers last week.
2: Staying slightly above normal, on and off cloudy, and 17 today.
1: Our weather's been like a Disney princess. Oh, animals are making us dresses. Until Monday, which is a witch who will either push your father off Pride Rock, feed you a poisonous apple,

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1: Thanksgiving is always a bit of a sore spot for me.
0: Quit picking it.
1: If you want a Band-Aid on it.
0: If you want Thanksgiving to heal, you're going to have to leave it alone, Sherry.
1: It's because I truly believe that the moment you become an adult is not when you can vote or when you buy a house or when you potentially have kids.
0: Fine.
1: The moment you are truly an adult is when you can successfully cook a turkey. And I've never done it, so youth forever!
0: It's a trifecta, actually, Sherry. In fact, it's an adult trinity. Cook a turkey. Have a girthy junk drawer. And I'm talking like old pens, new pens, good batteries, bad batteries, a whole collective of batteries. A tape measure, but the springy part that brings the tape back in doesn't work. So it's a manual tape measure. And to complete the trinity of being an adult, you can fart in front of your family and loud. And loud.
1: And you don't care.
0: You don't care. Oh. I don't even blame it on the dog anymore. In fact, I take credit for the dog's farts.
2: Wake up! Waking up with Sherry and Woody. 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

0: Goo Goo Dolls with Sherry, Woody, and Stuff the Bus. Yeah. Big day here at Jack 94.5. Come see us later. We'll be there at 9, the Sherwood Co-op Grocery Store in Harbor Landing, getting donations for the food bank.
1: If you can't make it out, that's okay. 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Hey, who's this?
2: This is Jason.
1: How are you, Jason?
2: I'm doing pretty good.
1: Well, I'm just going to toast you on Thirsty Thursday. Mm-hmm. We should get a drink in before all the eating.
2: Hey, that sounds great.
0: What's up, Jay?
2: Well, I thought I'd call. You guys are asking, well, what makes you an adult?
0: Oh, of course.
1: Yeah.
2: A true adult has the, now that's a nice box collection.
0: Oh, I know exactly what you mean. I just saved one of these this week.
2: I have a pretty good collection going on top of the garage fridge.
1: Yep.
2: You know, in case you need an emergency box.
0: Right.
1: Well, can't count the amount of times I wasted boxes as a youth.
0: Oh.
1: My youthful box wasting practice of just crushing boxes and putting them in the recycling. Now, I will go as far, Jason, as to dismantle a quality box to its flatness.
0: Right.
1: Like unfold it. I'll unfurl the box and put it and tuck it behind the fridge in the garage.
2: Ooh, you're next level.
0: Have you ever, Jason, actually bestowed a stack of good saved boxes on a friend that's moving? You basically feel like Mother Teresa.
2: Yeah, my boxes are not for other people's use.
1: you retain all box ownership.
2: I don't know when I'm going to need the box.
1: You never know. You never know.
2: Willy-nilly.
1: And I've gone as far as to, like, the children will be going home after, like, you know, over this weekend. There'll be a bunch of leftovers. I'll be like, here is. It's like I'm handing down some sort of prized heirloom. And I will text my children when they get home. Hey, you make sure you bring that box back.
2: Yeah, those morons are probably recycling them.
0: Losers.
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2: No, not that, not that. Premier Scott Moe basically gave Elon Musk the talk to the hand on X. Musk's post encouraged Quebec, Alberta, and Saskatchewan to separate from Canada, saying we'd be better off. In response, Moe just wrote, no. No.
3: Week 5 in the NFL starts tonight. Tampa Bay, they visit Dallas. Now the Bucs look to get their first win of the season after falling 17-14 to the Packers last week.
2: It's a busy Thursday night in the NHL with 5 Canadian teams in action. The Canadiens host the Predators in Montreal. The Flyers visit the Sens in Ottawa. Elsewhere, the Vancouver Canucks are in Carolina. The Flames entertain the Avalanche. And the Toronto Maple Leafs take on Mitch Marner and his Golden Knights in Vegas. Awkward.
3: And speaking of hockey, this was kind of cute, even though they're Russians.
4: Your captain, number 8, Alexander Ovechkin.
2: Oh, so cute.
3: Alexander Ovechkin's sons, Sergei and Ilya, handled the task of announcing their father onto the ice before his final home opener. The Washington Capitals ended up beating the Pittsburgh Penguins 5-3. 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
2: Well, on and off cloudy and 17 today.
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0: can see the song in front of you on the screen. Jax Double or Nothing, name that tune, coming up after 8 o'clock. Hey, who's this?
1: Hi, it's Donna calling.
0: How are you?
1: I'm good. Wait, you know you're truly an adult when you, like, stay on budget for something. So, like, for example, groceries. Mm. So you go in, you have your budget. 9 times out of 10, I go over budget every single time. And this last week, I actually stayed on budget to 50 cents.
0: Really? Can I just ask, and this is, you know, maybe it's personal, Donna, but can I just ask for you to explain what a budget is?
2: Just start slow and at the front.
0: What's this budget you speak of?
1: Well, you know, Woody, usually it's the wife that knows the budget and the men don't.
2: Oh, I wonder if that's true in most relationships.
1: I would say yes.
0: Well,
1: maybe?
0: I'm just going to be flat out honest with you. I keep track of my wallet by putting an AirTag in it.
2: Uh-huh.
0: And it's always in my wife's purse.
2: Hey, sometimes it's in my purse, you weirdo.
1: But see, he knows to put it in a lady's purse.
0: Yeah, that's right.
2: A grown-up's purse.
0: I know that they. I'm not allowed to have my wallet unless we're at line to get the popcorn at the movies.
1: Yeah.
0: And then I get to be a big boy and I get to take a fresh bill out and pay for my popcorn.
1: That's right. You got your allowance, right?
0: Yep.
3: Sherry and Woody.

0: Beatles. I'm not sure if the sun is coming. But pretty cloudy. Jack 94.5.
1: Hello and good morning. This is Lisa.
0: You were very thorough there. I would like to just give you a gold star.
1: Oh,
0: for being thorough. You were very, you were like, hello and good morning. This is Lisa. Like there wasn't a question.
2: What's on your mind, Lisa?
1: I am calling to talk about the thing that made me realize I was an adult.
2: Okay, I said earlier when you successfully cook a turkey or some sort of large poultry for the first time, that is the moment you are an adult.
1: Yes.
0: Wait a minute. What other types of large poultry are there, Sherry? There's a turkey. I mean, a chicken. Everybody can do a roaster.
2: Well, sometimes you get a biggie chicken or a goose.
0: Okay. Ostrich? Is this what you're going to...
1: Like, that's the only thing I was thinking was ostrich.
0: There's only one big bird, and it's a... Well, there's two. There's the yellow one that taught me to count.
2: Okay.
0: And then there's the one we eat at Thanksgiving.
2: Okay, before we carve the Thanksgiving emu, what was yours?
1: Buying a vacuum. Okay, my hubby and I, I'm not even joking. This is literally what we did. It was a Friday night, and we spent about 2 hours on YouTube researching what would be the best robot vacuum mop to buy.
2: That's a fun
1: and
2: night.
1: And then I realized it's Friday night, and this is what, I am an adult now.
0: Yeah.
1: And we sat around waiting for this thing to be delivered. It was the best day of my life, and I don't regret spending as much money as we did.
0: Is it one of them there, Ryobot, or what do they call them?
2: Ryobot?
0: D-Bot. D-Bot?
2: What?
1: Yeah, it's not a super popular brand, but it mops and it vacuums.
2: Oh, stop.
1: And it cleans.
0: I tell you, if I saw the big D-Bot on my order, I would be wondering what my wife's bringing in.
2: I was going to say, the big D-Bot self-cleans? Woody doesn't even do that.
1: Good thing he was researching with me.
3: 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Waking up with Sherry and Woody. 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
4: 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Had lots of fights and tore lots of jeans.
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0: should you stay? Should you go? You should come say hi today. Jack 94.5 Stuff the Bus with proud partner Taylor Toyota. 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
1: We're going to stuff a bus. Co-op makes it easy. They put together those food hampers.
0: Yeah.
1: Also, you can just go right now, jack945.com, and make a donation. Cash is still king. Hey, who's this?
2: This is Jen. How are you guys?
0: We're good. What's going on?
2: Well, you guys were asking about things that makes you an adult.
1: Okay, look, at my sister-in-law had us in Calgary for Thanksgiving, early Thanksgiving, and it was her first turkey, and she's like 42.
0: Okay, that's what got us onto this whole situation,
1: She walked away with a look of satisfaction, and the turkey was very well, very, very well done. And she walked away in almost like it was like transitional.
0: Oh yeah, big moment.
2: It is a transitional thing. I remember having to do that. Grandma wasn't doing it anymore. Somebody had to pick it up, and there I was looking at this turkey going, oh.
1: It's a little daunting, really, when you, like, they are the size of a small dog.
2: But then it isn't, because all you do is put it in the oven and leave it for 5 hours.
1: To be honest, out of all the things, experimental or otherwise, I cook, turkey is pretty the easiest.
0: Pretty the easiest. Yeah. How else did you know you're an adult?
2: Growing up, I always had my dad, and he just did it. We didn't ask him to do it, but he always left a hall light on. So we were very used to having some light in case we got up to go to the bathroom or whatever. As I've gotten older, I thought, am I an adult? I can turn all the lights off in the house and not be scared.
0: Or all the lights on because you pay the bill.
2: Exactly.
1: When I'm by myself, which happens from time to time, I leave all the lights on. I want to know. I want to know what's in the corner.
0: Okay.
1: I want to know what's in the closet. In fact, I even sometimes get a trouble light and throw it under the bed.
0: What? A car?
1: Yeah, car the one with the globe and the little cage, and then you plug it in the wall. I just toss that under the bed. You know what? Just in case, middle of the night, I forget to keep my toes tucked in and something reaches up and grabs my feet, I can look underneath and see what type of demon it is.
2: Oh, I think I've crawled inside your brain now. I understand this.
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3: 94.5. This is Chris McLaughlin.
4: Hey, Chris McLaughlin. I love your music. Shoot, that's Sarah.
0: Oh, my God.
4: Often mistaken for Chris.
5: Chris, what's up?
3: I was just calling about realizing you're an adult.
4: Oh, okay. Yes. When you get mistaken for Sarah McLaughlin.
5: Because
4: people, because people would only who are adults be mistaken for Sarah McLaughlin because she's almost 70.
5: Oh.
3: Well, the other day I got a text from my daughter, who is 24 now. Mother-daughter relationship, you know, they can be a struggle as they're going through their teenage phase. And so we had some struggles growing up. And for my daughter to come home and admit that I was right about something.
4: Wow. That's
3: so
4: amazing.
3: For her to text and be like, I need your advice, Mom, because you're an adult pro max.
4: Wow.
5: So she's an adult, but you're an adult pro max.
3: Yep. So I'm the adult pro max. She's like, I need your advice, Mom.
4: When they start listening to your advice, that's, you see, there's a very narrow window, narrow window from when you become finally smart again in your child's eyes, and then you have dementia.
5: It's real small.
4: It's a real narrow window when they start trying to put you into a home.
5: Okay.
3: You know, they say when your kids are growing up, the older they get, the dumber you get. And I didn't understand that until my kids were teenagers, and I didn't know anything.
4: Right, but now you know a thing
3: now,
4: or two.
3: Now we're starting to know some things again.
4: Wait a minute. Did she just want some money?
3: No, actually, she did not. I was kind of impressed.
5: Oh. Woody's first question always, and the answer is always yes for him.

0: 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It's now time for Sherry and Woody's morning announcements.
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3: More teams just advanced to the championship series round in the MLB postseason. The Rays swept the Yankees with a 4-3 win. The Brewers finished off San Diego with a 3-1 victory. The Dodgers down Atlanta 4-1 to move on. The only series still going is that White Sox-Guardians series. After Cleveland won 9-3 yesterday, they now trail Chicago 2-1.
2: In the NHL last night, Edmonton got the win over the Ducks 5-2. Oilers defenseman Evan Bouchard had another 3 points. Now up 11 points in 4 games in the season. The Jets edged Colorado 3-2. Busy night with 5 Canadian teams in action this evening. The Habs host the Preds. The Sens welcome the Flyers. The Flames entertain the Avalanche. And the Leafs are in Vegas.
3: And we don't like to give teams from Manitoba too much credit, but this is cool. Manitoba Bison's kicker Maya Turner continues to break barriers, becoming the first woman in U Sports football history to be named a team captain. Reasonable weather as we head towards the long weekend.
2: Oh, don't look at Monday.
4: Nope.
2: Doesn't exist.
3: Well, there's a chance we could see maybe some rain or some other stuff at some point over the long weekend. For today, though, on and off cloudy and 17.
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3: Here are your hosts, Sherry and Woody.
0: And Sherry joining us this morning all the way from Regina. Fasteners, our friend Johnny Dubois. Johnny, how are you?
5: I'm doing real well, you guys. Good morning.
0: Good morning. Well, you managed to get in again. Look at that. Look at your luck, Mr. Dubois.
5: Some people say I got a horseshoe somewhere. I don't know where exactly.
1: Pocket, I think they said.
2: Keep it in your pocket.
1: Okay.
2: You keep it in your pocket. We don't want that to drop out. Not at work. You got anybody helping you over at Regina Fasteners?
5: You know, I gathered the crew here. I got Twyla, Tony, Mel, Dylan, and Kyle right now.
0: Twyla, Tony, Mel, Dylan, and Kyle.
1: Okay.
2: All right. So you're going to win some big bucks. That's a lot. You're going to have to spread that money pretty thin if you're going to have to share it with all these people.
5: Today's a really great day. We're going to donate it all to Stop the Bus.
1: Okay. That's really cool.
0: Oh, we got to go look at them.
1: Yeah.
0: Well, you get a big old check mark for that, Mr. Dubois. Really? Are you for sure it's going to do this?
5: 100%.
1: Cool.
2: Okay, well, now we're on your side. Judges, you can just sit on your faces.
1: Go away. Sit on your faces.
2: Sit on your own faces, judges. All right. Sherry, the Super Serious Rules.
1: We are going to play a clip of a song, Johnny. It will be played once only, no replays. You guess the artist and the song title, you'll win $50. Both must be named correctly. After that, you can decide if you want to hear another song clip and have a chance to double your money. But if you get it wrong, game's over, even if it's for charity. And one final note, those judges, Woody mentioned, they're standing by. If we take too long, they will start that silly timer.
2: That annoying timer.
1: Ew, yuck.
2: Gross timer. Johnny, I really appreciate that you guys at Regina Fasteners are such great members of the community, and you're going to donate your winnings. So we're rooting for you, Johnny. So, Johnny, not only are you going to let yourself down if you screw this up, but you're going to let down the whole city of Regina. Just want to put that out there.
1: Why? Why would you do that?
5: The pressure's on.
2: Are you ready, Johnny?
5: I am ready.
2: Here we go. For $50, Johnny Dubois and Twyla, Antonia, Mel, and Dylan, and Kyle over at Regina Fasteners. Name that tune.
5: Sweet dreams are made of these. The Eurythmics.
2: Okay. Let's sing that tune.
1: I like it.
0: Karaoke, name that tune with Johnny Dubois. Hey, John, you got it.
5: You know, it's the best way I could get these songs, to be honest with you.
2: Okay. All right. Well, now you got $50, and of course, that's going to stuff the

0: bus, which we really appreciate. Would you like to just stop now? Because, I mean, you did it. You made a donation.
1: No, we got to keep going.
0: Okay. Here we go. For $100, John Dubois from Regina Fasteners, donating all of his winnings today to Jack Denny 45's Stuff the Bus. Name that tune.
1: Aerosmith, what is that? Crazy?
0: You got it, man.
2: Okay, $100. This is getting real. That's a lot of meals at the Regina and District Food Bank. What do you want to do, Johnny?
1: We got to keep going. We got to win some more money. Stuff that bus.
0: Okay, now I'm getting nervous for you, Johnny. Here we go. Everyone at Regina Fasteners, take a deep breath.
2: I heard at least one. That's good.
0: I could hear Derek all the way over here saying, why isn't anybody working? All right. Here we go. For $200, Johnny Dubois, name that tune.
1: Bring it on. Bang it gone. Bring it on. Who sings that again? Bang a Gong by T-Rex.
0: Everyone in the background said it like three times. There's some guy in the background going, T-Rex! T-Rex, Johnny, say T-Rex!
2: Okay, $200. Now this is getting real. What do you think we should do, Johnny?
1: You know, you guys got me on the last. Last time I played on the $400, you nailed me with an old time oldies or something.
0: You never know. You never know.
1: Oh, goodness. Who do I got here? Metsy, where are you? Oh, there he is.
0: You know what?
1: Metsy, do I go?
0: I think you should go. I think you should go.
1: All right. Let's go. Let's go. One more.
0: Okay.
3: I'm so nervous.
0: Here we go. For $400, which Johnny Dubois from Regina Fasteners says he'll donate all to Jack 94.5 Stuff the Bus. $400, Johnny Dubois. Name that tune.
1: Oh, goodness. Everybody's groaning over here. I kind of feel like I see, like, Mike Tyson banging some air drums.
0: I know what you're thinking, and you're not thinking the right thing.
2: But we can't help
0: you. We can't help you.
1: No.
2: Heard a drum fill.
0: It's not Phil Collins.
1: Because it's for charity. Can we hear it one more time?
2: I'm sorry.
0: They will not let me do it.
1: Oh, no.
2: Now, you said you had Metsy. I'm sure you have some other texter helpers, people that are thinking real.
1: Everybody thinks it's Phil Collins.
0: I know.
1: No.
0: And then the song takes off of again, and goes.
1: What is that? Is that Midnight Oil? Beds Are Burning?
0: Final answer?
1: Oh, geez, no. Oh, goodness. Somebody,
0: final answer?
3: Oh, no.
1: Yes, let's go. Midnight Oil, Beds Are Burning.
0: Ah! Oh, the best intentions, Johnny.
1: Is it Jack and Diane?
0: It is. It is Jack and Diane.
2: This is crushing.
0: Oh, hey, look it.
1: No.
0: You know what?
1: I wanted to walk on the two to make sure I donated something.
0: Well, listen, come on down. over to the Sherwood Co-op in Harbor Landing. Sherry and I'll be there, and we'll have some fried chicken and cry.
1: Yeah, we can hold each other and vote for Super Kid Tony.
2: But if anybody is listening and Wayne B wants to help us make that $400 back, come on by and see us today.
0: You know what, Johnny? Did you have fun?
1: Oh, I had a blast with you guys. Always have a blast with you guys. Let's stuff that bus either way.
0: All right, pal. We'll talk soon.
1: Take care.
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2: Hey, good morning. It's Metsy on the Thursday of all days.
3: Hey, Metsy.
4: Thursday of all days.
3: All
2: the days.
3: I'm going to toast you. Give you a little...
4: Whoa.
3: Thirsty Thursday. Shall we be careful? We'll be Thursday drunk before this call is done.
2: Only if we're lucky, huh? Does that make sense?
3: That makes sense to me.
4: What's up, Metsy?
2: The whole luck and not luck. Like, I, for the most part, feel like I'm decently lucky. Like, I have found $20 more often than not. One time I found, like, a lighter on the ground, which still had fluid in it. That's
3: listen,
2: pretty lucky.
3: You remembered where my house was because of a bottle drive and then showed up at my birthday and walked out of there with a bottle of gin and a fancy sandwich.
2: It was one of the best birthday parties that you can forget where you're going and then leave and then forget how to get home.
3: This is pure luck. I'm surprised that of all the people who would comment on being unlucky, Metsy, I think you literally are the luckiest man alive.
4: Yeah.
2: No, we say that until you get a potato and a mandolin in my hand. Are they mandolins? No. Is that thing you cut a potato with?
4: Like the musical instrument?
2: Maybe that's where I'm losing my scalloped potatoes. I'm using the mandolin when I should be using a...
4: You're right, though. It's a mandolin slicer. That's what those are called, the mandolin.
2: Oh, what? Okay, so I'm just using the wrong mandolin when I'm making scalloped potatoes.
3: They're spelled the same way?
2: No, they're horrible. I don't know how to layer. I don't know how to cheese. I don't know how to cream. I don't know salt and peppers.
4: You're having trouble with the scalloped potatoes, even though you use the slicer and all the ingredients?
2: Yeah, but I'm not using them properly, though. I don't think I'm slicing properly.
3: Where are you falling short? Are you got too much girth on your potato
2: I don't have the dish. I don't think I have a dish that's deep enough. I don't think I have the time set or skills or the patience to cut everything.
3: You're doing your scalloped potatoes on a cookie sheet? What are you doing to mine?
2: I feel at this point I just might deep fry it and everyone gets french fries for Thanksgiving. Okay.

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3: Yeah.
2: If you want to donate right now.
3: It's hard to find someone who doesn't have an opinion about construction and how the city runs it.
2: It doesn't bother me, the construction, at all.
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3: Well, now the city wants to hear your opinions. 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
2: It's hard to believe something as ugly as a turkey can smell so good when you chop its head off, rip off all its feathers, pull its guts out, replace those guts with bread and seasoning, and then cook it.
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3: Good. In the NHL last night, Edmonton got the win over the Ducks 5-2. Oilers defenseman Evan Bouchard had another 3 points. He's now up to 11 in 4 games. By the way, if you take a quick peek at the NHL scoring race, you'll find McDavid, Bouchard, and Draisaitl holding down 3 of the top 4 spots.
2: And week 5. The NFL starts tonight. Tampa Bay visits Dallas. The Bucs are looking for their first win of the season after falling 17-14 to the Packers last week. Your sports, Sherry, for Camel Towing.
3: Staying slightly above normal, on and off cloudy, and 17 today.
2: Our weather's been like a Disney princess. Oh, animals are making us dresses. 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That's what Monday is.
3: I don't know if you've seen all the Disney movies or none of them. 21 and sunny tomorrow.
2: Weather for Access Communications in Regina right now, kind of dreary. We're 6 degrees.
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2: This is Allie Gillespie Kraft calling in.
1: Wow. You have a name that goes on a bit.
2: I do.
1: Allie.
2: I can give you the full name, and then it's really long.
1: What's your middle name?
2: Marie.
1: Allie Marie Gillespie Kraft?
2: Gillespie Kraft, yeah.
1: Holy smokes. That sounds like some sort of I don't even know what that sounds like. That's a big...
2: I hear you. Sometimes I'm a jet that's going to fly away. Sometimes I'm cheese. So
0: I was going to say, you sound like two competing cheese companies that merge.
2: Right. Exactly.
1: Or like a law firm. Here at Allie Marie Gillespie Kraft, we sue drunks.
0: Okay.
2: That's right.
0: From a guy named Woody. what's happening this morning, Allie?
2: By luck, I never have luck picking the right Tupperware. Seems like moms seem to get that when they become moms. Not me. I pick either too large a Tupperware and then there's five potatoes in it, or I pick the smallest and now my pulled pork is all over my counter.
1: Yeah, you know, you put the stuff in, and I mean, Tupperware is one thing. I mean, if you've got Tupperware, my God, you come from a better class of people than me. I got the Ziploc container.
2: Ziploc, yeah.
1: Yeah, you'll stick the soup or you'll stick the leftover chili in, and it's like almost hovering over the surface of the top of the, and then you go to put the lid on everywhere.
2: Yeah, I am currently cleaning my counter because of that.
0: Well, you're both like Scrooge McDucks to me because I use a no-name sour cream container with an elastic band around it.
2: Well, hey, whatever works.
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0: can't fight this feeling about the excitement, knowing we have a short work week next week. But we'll be fat from overeating and Thanksgiving.
1: Well, so
0: that's going to suck.
1: Okay, so in the news this morning, talking about our favorite home scents.
0: Right.
1: And I gotta be honest, growing up, I had a friend whose house always smelled like laundry, and I just wish that was my family brand. You know, every family has brand.
0: We're talking brand? We're talking your brand, your smell?
1: Okay, no, not that smell.
0: Okay, all
1: although
0: right.
1: Although that might factor in to what your house smells like.
0: So your house scent.
1: Yeah.
0: What is your brand of your home?
1: Yeah, it's the smell that's going to be hitting people in the face if they come over for Thanksgiving.
0: I, having a lot of hardwood floor and an older home that was built with a lot of wood, my house has a wood smell. And combined with the fact that I'm always cooking something unique and interesting, I have a feeling that my house has a spicy, home-cooked wood smell.
1: Okay, so just so you know, to determine your family's brand, you need an outsider's opinion.
0: Right.
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1: Hey, who's this?
2: 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How are you?
1: Good. What's going on?
2: Well, you guys were talking about the smell of our home, our brand.
1: Yeah.
2: Now, I'm very, very proud to say that many, many people have told me as they walk into my home that all they can smell is laundry, like clean laundry smell.
1: Right.
3: Oh, I'm so jealous of people who have laundry smell as their brand.
2: Now, we have cats in our home, so I take that as a huge compliment.
1: A kitty litter can be a nuisance.
2: Right? Pets, especially cats, because they do their business inside, can really change the ambiance of a home. But if people are walking into my house and all they smell is like dryer sheets, then I'm winning.
3: My dog Dooley passed away, but he had that nacho smell. You know when dogs get like a nacho smell? And sometimes it was just Dooley nacho everywhere.
1: Nacho smell?
3: Yeah, like their
1: what were you feeding your dog?
3: 100% Doritos.
1: Oh, poor Dooley. Taco in a bag again.
2: Just hot cheese sauce in the bowl.
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1: Yes.
0: To come on out. We're at the Sherwood Co-op Harbor Landing. Sherry, we're stuffing a Regina City bus.
1: That's right, with our proud partner, Taylor Toyota. And this is really exciting. So we just started here with a peanut butter power hours.
0: Peanut butter power hour, peanut butter power hour, peanut butter.
1: All right. Okay. So when you donate, in particular, peanut butter, which is a very in-demand item,
0: right,
1: you get double the entries for our concert party pack that we're giving out. This is like Air Supply, Glass Tiger, Tom Cochran, Amanda Marshall's, Dreams and Rumors, all kinds of tickets. You get double the entries when you donate peanut butter this hour only.
0: And if you can't make it down because you're stuck at work or, I don't know, maybe you got a flat tire. Maybe you were on your way.
1: Yep.
0: Hearing the sound of our voices and you have a flat tire. Take

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0: and John, we're all still standing at the Sherwood Co-op.
1: Well, technically we're sitting, but you should come and say hello.
0: Well, I'm going to stand up right now. I'm standing now.
1: He's doing it now.
0: Yep.
1: Jack's 94.5 Stuff the Bus with proud partner Taylor Toyota. 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We're stuffing a City of Regina transit bus to the brim with food for the Regina and District Food Bank.
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1: 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It's all in there. 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
0: And you know, maybe you're just driving by and you just realize, oh, for the first time right now, this is happening.
1: Yeah.
0: You can come by the Sherwood Co-op in Harbor Landing or any co-op food store in the City of Regina, and they've got those pre-made bags ready for you just to plop in.
1: Yes.
0: Plop in the pot. Plop in the pot, and we'll bring it over here, and we'll stuff the bus where we're at.
1: Plop in the pot. You heard it here
0: first. You can plop it in the pot.
1: Jack 94.5, Stuff the Bus. Come see us today. It's Sherry and Woody.

0: Regano. Your daddy don't know, but Mary Weimer does, Sherry.
1: Yes.
0: CEO of Regana and District Food Bank. Mary, we are quite contrary and excited about today.
2: So am I.
1: Well, glad to have you on the phone. Of course, Jack 94.5, Stuff the Bus with proud partner Taylor Toyota, the food bank. This is what this is all for. This is what we're asking for donations for. And I know that the need is there and the need is growing, right?
2: The need is growing. We were just looking at some data this summer compared to last summer, and we're up about 10% for new registered clients when we compare summer to summer. Every day we're seeing more people, and so the donations of the food into the bus, this is huge for us. So we really appreciate the community support.
0: Well, it's neighbors feeding neighbors, and Regina loves to rally behind its food bank. You know, 16,000 people a month, Mary. That's
1: wow.
0: So many people that the food bank is helping.
2: It's true. And of those people, about a third of them are children. It's just, it's so many families, seniors, and just lots of kids. And so we don't want those kids to be going without.
1: And just finally, can you tell us some most wanted items that you're hoping people donate?
2: Absolutely. We love peanut butter, canned meat like tuna and salmon, baked beans, pasta sauces, those hearty stews that are ready to go. You just pop them in the pot on the stove. Think of things that are in your pantry that you really enjoy eating, and that's what we like to see.
0: Yes, and ounces upon ounces of gold. That would be perfect.
1: Gold.
2: Exactly.
0: Cash is king, Mary, because, you know, the food bank has such great buying power. So, of course, people can go today to jack945.com. They can donate cash, or you can pop by the Sherwood Co-op. We've got a little one of them there, boop things. You know, the boop,
1: one of the boop things.
0: A little boop with your little boop thing.
1: Here at Harbor
2: Lane. Absolutely.
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2: Thank you, guys.

0: 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Jack Donny 4.5's Stop the Buzz with our proud partner, Taylor Toyota. 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

0: 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We're at Sherwood Co-op Harbor Landing till 6. 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
0: Yeah, so a big shout-out as well to the co-op employees who put those bags together. 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

0: Cooper. Of course, that going out to Mike Culp from New Brunswick.
1: Yeah, he just walked into the Sherwood Co-op here in Harvard.
0: Long walk. 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

0: 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Jax, Stop the Boss with our good friends, Taylor Toyota. Look at all the, speaking of other good friends,
1: yeah.
0: Jackie the Psychic, you just wandered up.
1: I did. I had to come and stuff the bus because I had a vision.
0: You had a vision?
1: I did. I had a vision that you guys gave so many meals, like thousands. Like people were just coming and we could feed everybody. And
0: really?
1: There was leftovers.
0: There was leftovers?
1: Okay, I like
2: the sounds of that.
1: I love a good leftover, you guys.
0: All the soup we could make.
2: Oh, man. Mm. Well, I know our friends at the Regina and District Food Bank like the sounds of that as we stuff a bus here at the Sherwood Co-op Food Store in Harbor Landing. Like, it's, you saw the bus outside, right, Jackie?
1: Oh, I did.
2: It's not a metaphor. We are really putting all those donations, and you made a donation as well.
1: I did. I grabbed some peanut butter and a bag.
0: Awesome. Well, thank you so much. You know, you can be like Jackie, our friend. Pop on down to the Harbor Landing Sherwood Co-op. Just got a text from my friend Ed. He said he did his duty up at Rochdale. 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

0: 15 fat bottom girls who really like Ray Torrey from Industrial Scale because he can tell them exactly how fat they are.
1: Okay, so we should explain. We're here, Jack 94.5's Stuff the Bus with our friends at Sherwood Co-op Food Store in Harbor Landing. Thank you, Taylor Toyota. Now, Ray Torrey with Industrial Scale is helping us do something we've never done right before with Stuff the Bus, have hourly total because of what you have outside. Can you explain?
2: Sure, yeah. So we've supplied a floor scale so we can weigh all the food that's being donated live and put it on the bus so everyone, we know in real time what weight we've got.
0: You know, cool. And I was going to walk on with a couple shopping carts full of the prefab bags, but I don't want anyone to know my weight because you have to minus my weight. That's how it works. You're a scale guy, right?
2: That's right.
0: Ray, yeah. You know that. So you would take away the... What would you call me if I was the thing pulling on the food? Mm. I'd be like the common denominator. What's that called?
2: That's right. We would probably tear your body weight off.
1: Okay.
2: Call you the tear weight.
1: Oh, I
0: see. I'm the tear weight.
2: That's right.
0: And trust me, I'm tearing. If you knew.
1: We won't get into Woody's entire health record. But wanted to say thank you to Ray for being a part of this. We really appreciate it.
2: Absolutely. Our pleasure. It's such a great cause with everything in the world, with the price of food and
0: everything's going up.
2: So we're very happy to be a part of it.
1: Thank you, Industrial Scale. If you want to make a donation, maybe you can't come down and see the scale in person, hit up our website online, jack945.com.
0: Thanks, Ray.
2: Thank you very much.

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0: Eagles Hotel, California. We got all the big stars here today, Sherry.
1: Yes.
0: And they're going to come up a little later. But first, Greg Morgan.
2: Oh, man, it smells good in here.
1: Okay.
2: This is the best smelling place I've been in. The co-op here?
0: Yeah.
2: I can smell the bakery. You guys are parked right by the bakery here.
0: Well, that's great. I demand it. Yeah. I demand it.
2: It smells better than when I'm back in the studio with you.
0: It's in my rider. I must be by fresh baked goods at all times.
1: Okay, and you just wait because the fried chicken is going to get going here. Oh, and then wait for the smell here at the Sherwood Co-op Food Store, Harbor Landing. Of course, Jack 94.5 stuffed the bus with Taylor Toyota. Thank you for stopping
2: by.
1: Hang on,
2: there's an alarm going off. Do you stop someone from stealing or what is that?
0: Do I got to work here? That right there, every time someone makes a donation.
2: Oh, a donation bell goes up.
0: Angel gets its wings. And that's what the bell is.
1: That's excellent. Yeah.
2: Might I just say, well, the way I look at you two, you were like the honorable mayor of Regina.
0: Oh, okay.
2: You know, Woody.
0: Yeah.
2: And you are the matriarch of the community, Sherry.
0: All you two
2: do is go in this community and do some good. And today is probably one of the biggest I've seen you guys do. Year after year, you do this.
0: Well, for the last 7 years, Jack 94.5 Stuff the Bus has raised over 450,000 meals for the Regina District Food Bank, and we need to raise thousands more today.
1: That's
0: sure.
1: right. Woody and I are just a small part of this. You've seen how many people since you've been here, Greg, have walked through the door and picked up those pre-made hunger bags. That's a really easy thing to do, the goodbye to hunger bags. At any co-op location, those are available.
2: And then there's a challenge, I know, always, too, to get here in person.
0: Yeah, yeah.
2: And you can always go to the website, Jack 94.5, right? And you can donate right there.
0: You bet. And of course, I know that we're going to have big totals today because we were on the Greg Morgan Show this morning.
1: That's right. Everyone
0: heard us now.
2: Yeah. Did we say where that is? That's 980 CJMB. But you know what? I do like to hang out over here at Jack, you know.
1: That's right.
0: The 80s show.
2: And this weekend, it's nothing but 80s. So once you, stuff the bus, we're going all 80s.
0: We couldn't find anybody else to work. You're doing the whole weekend.
2: I will be doing a lot of work for you this weekend, yeah.
1: Thanks, Greg. Jack.

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Jack 94.5 Stuff the Bus. 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

0: Five-man electrical band Signs with Sherry, Woody, and Vijo, our good friend from Culligan Water. How are you?
1: Very good. How are you guys?
0: Well, we're so happy to have you here at Jack Stuff the Bus.
2: That's right. Powered by our friends at Taylor Toyota. We are here at the Sherwood Co-op Food Store in Harbor Landing. Thank you to City of Regina Transit for giving us that bus to stuff. Now, Vijo, we're doing power hours where different businesses have stepped up to really help us make our goals today. And you guys have a power hour later on today. What is that?
1: Oh, yeah. So we heard what's happening with the co-op, Jack FM, and the food bank collaborating and supporting the community. So we wanted to pitch in and support as well. So our company has decided to give a $1,000 donation.
0: Wow. Thanks so much. That's a lot of water.
2: That's a lot of water.
0: Yeah, you know, so Culligan over the years, they've advanced and the technology is getting crazier and crazier, you know. And what's one of the things, that your customers should know about Culligan? Like, how do are the filters getting better? What's the story?
1: Yes, definitely. One thing that customers should know about is that we do advances since smart technology is improving. So we have smart RO and smart softeners in the market. So people can actually monitor what's happening in their water.
0: Really?
1: Yeah, they can know when they need to add salts into the water softener.
0: Really?
1: Or when they need to change the filters on their RO.
0: So you're not just running ditch water through cheesecloth. This is real fancy.
1: It is, yes.
2: I have a Culligan RO, and it actually makes our water tasty.
0: Oh, wow.
2: It's a big change. Awesome. Thank you so much. We want to mention your power hour at 2 o'clock today. When you donate baby food, you will get double the entries in for our concert prize package. Great concert tickets. That Amanda Marshall, Tom Cochran, a bunch of stuff going on. Come see us here at the Sherwood Co-op Food Store. 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

0: Bon Jovi with Sherry and Woody. 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
1: That's right. 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
0: Pasta Sauce and No, it doesn't work as good as peanut butter.
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0: Some Kind of Wonderful. 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
0: Right.
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1: You know what? When we're raising food for the food bank, I don't know if it's a yeah, or it just came out. 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
0: Jack 94.5, Step the Bus with proud partner Taylor Toyota. 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
1: You bet. Lots of incentives for you to donate. We've got tickets, prizes.
0: Yeah.
1: But you know what? 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
0: 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It's easy.
1: And, of course, Mr. Lube challenging anybody who's lubricated out there meet or beat that $1,000.
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1: But we're blessed. We're blessed now with, I would say, some of the great up-and-comers in our industry right now.
0: The young bucks,
1: these guys. Justin, Wheels, Z99, thanks for coming down. You make me feel real old.
2: That's what we're here for, Woody.
0: Yeah.
2: It is a gift that we give to so many people every day.
1: When I started in this business...
0: Oh, God, don't get him started.
2: Oh, boy.
1: You weren't born, and you were just learning to walk. So
0: this is just a day-long fundraiser. We don't have time, okay? Thank you for coming down. I know that this is a cause that's near and dear to your heart, Wheels.
3: Yeah, I mean, you think about kids. Mm. I've got three young girls at home, and when you think about how many kids are using the food bank now and how many more each and every year, I just think about not just their need, but... the feeling you would have as a parent to go, I need help. I need help to put food on the table.
1: Regina Food Bank feeds 16,000 people a month, and they're saying now 38% are kids. So that's kind of a daunting feeling when you think about it.
0: Yeah, Justin, it's not just kids, right?
2: No, it is wild now thinking even my own grocery bills are bigger and bigger. And there are months where I'm going, geez, things are tight. So it may be your neighbor that you think is doing fine that is the one who needs what we're doing today.
1: Well, food insecurity, as they call it, is one of the biggest concerns here right now in Regina. And we all see it, as you say, Justin. Food costs going through the roof. Prices of everything going through the roof. And you know what? If you have the opportunity, stop by, visit us over here at Sherwood Co-op, and they've got the prefab bags.
0: Yes.
1: Prefab sounds like they're fabulous. They're prefabulous.
0: They're pretty fabulous. They're
1: prefabricated.
0: And as well, we've got you two young guys here. You can go start loading some bags.
2: I was already.
0: Okay.
2: Although Wheels made me get on that big industrial scale.
3: It was not good.
1: No,
3: not a good scene. I mean, a high number, impressive, but just not good overall.
2: You were 1 pound more than me, thank you. Did I take my shoes off? Did I take my vest off? Yes, but I still came in 1 pound under.
1: If you two were food, you'd feed people for a week.
0: All right.
2: Thank you, Woody.
0: Justin and Wheels, thanks for stopping by.

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0: Ontario Speedwagon, keep on loving the Regina and District Food Bank. Hey, the response has been great.
1: Yes.
0: We need it to be even greater. Jack 94.5, stuff the bus. It's starting to stuff, Sherry.
1: Oh, we're stuffing.
0: We're stuffing.
1: We're stuffing.
0: But we need a little more stuffing.
1: Thanks to Taylor Toyota, we are set up here at the Sherwood Co-op Food Store in Harbor Landing, stuffing that bus for the Regina and District Food Bank. Now, there are a lot of items. I mean, they want all of the donations.
0: Right.
1: Anything you want to bring, they will take it. But you there's bet. Some like really special items that work for almost every family.
0: You know, canned soup, canned meat, canned fruits and vegetables, that non-perishable food item, peanut butter. You know, a huge item, huge staple. And you can clear out your pantry if you want, or pop on by to any Sherwood Co-op food store, not just the one at Harbor Landing where we are today. Any of the food stores have those pre-made bags.
1: Yep.
0: I've been calling them prefab bags, and it sounded sort of like artificial. They've got real
1: I thought
0: food.
1: Like a trailer or a house, prefab house.
0: Yeah. RTM. The RTM bags, they're ready to move. They've been building them here. You're getting your groceries, stop on in and grab a couple of those bags and make a donation.
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1: As of noon o'clock, or 12 p.noon, whatever you say, 5,470 needles have been raised with Jack 94.5. 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
2: Yes, let's keep it going. We are set up here at the Sherwood Co-op Food Store in Harbor Landing. Thank you to the City of Regina Transit Department, as well to Taylor Toyota. 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
0: I screwed it up.
1: You really ruined it. You've ruined the whole day. You know what? We're canceling Stuff the Bus. Okay. 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
0: Yes.
1: So now that's like tickets like Air Supply and Glass Tiger in February, Tom Cochran and Amanda Marshall in November in Moose Jaw. I had someone pop in just a few minutes ago, Pat, and he said, now is that to see Tom Cochran in Moose Jaw? No, it's to see Tom Cochran in Halifax. Of course it's to see Tom Cochran in Moose Jaw.
0: That's right. So you can get double the entries with your pasta sauce donation. And if you don't want to, you know, go around finding the pasta sauce aisle here at the Sherwood Co-op in Harbor Landing, they also have these amazing Goodbye to Hunger bags available, $10 or $15, and those are available at all Co-op grocery stores around the city.
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1: With our proud partner, Taylor Toyota. 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Thank you to the City of Regina Transit Department for giving us that bus, which has already been quite stuffed.
0: It is stuffed, but we needed stuff more. Northgate Mall, Second Chance Surplus, Mike and Matt Tree Service, they're also helping us out here today. And Sherry, we know what the food bank is after. I mean, they're after the canned soups, the canned meats, the canned, you name it, the canned peanut butter, the non-perishable food items. But of course, there's also those needs that families here in Regina have, experiencing food insecurity, where cash is king.
1: That's right. 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

0: 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We're rolling.
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2: Oh, thank you so much for being here, guys. We absolutely love this day.
0: We love this day, and this is the day where you and I reminisce.
1: Yes.
0: About the Ogama Co-op.
2: Yes, yes. No, my grandfather was one of the founding members of the Ogama Co-op.
1: I love that.
0: His co-op number was 1. Can you imagine?
1: I'm so jealous.
2: Single-digit co-op numbers are
0: 1428.86. Can you imagine? That's a lot for me to remember. Your grandpa had to remember one number.
2: Yeah.
0: 1.
2: Yeah.
0: But his social insurance number back then was 3.
2: Yeah.
0: So he was also like the 3rd Canadian.
2: Life was simpler.
1: Now, that's a flex. Here's also a flex coming to help us out with Stuff the Bus today. And I really appreciate what you guys have done. Not only have you put together these pre-made end hunger bags, mm-hmm. but also you guys are making a donation yourselves.
2: Well, of course we are. I mean, we love supporting the food bank. They do so much work in our community that we are so appreciative of. So if we have this opportunity to help out, that's the only thing that makes sense for us to do. So, yes, we brought in a couple pallets. We actually just weighed them. So we have over 2,000 pounds of food that we are stuffing that bus.
0: 2,000 meals?
2: 2,000 meals. 2014, to be exact.
0: 2014 meals. You know what? Sherwood Co-op is such an amazing part of our community. And when you see, we walk in every year, and we see all the great smiling faces, happy to see us, and it makes us feel like part of the community. But neighbors feeding neighbors is what this is all about, and Sherwood Co-op is one of the best neighbors a person could ever have.
2: Well, we love hearing that, and we appreciate it, and we can only do this because our members support us, mm-hmm. and our neighbors are in our store shopping, and that creates an opportunity for us to give back.
1: That's why it's dangerous to come shopping with Woody, because he knows every person in every co-op, and you will be there for 14 hours.
0: It's like going to a family reunion.
1: Mm-hmm. While you're here, donate. We're at the Sherwood Co-op food store, but you can also donate if you can't make it. 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

0: Georgie Harrison, My Sweet Lord, Am I Impressed with Regina? 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
1: Did you just call one of the Beatles
0: Georgie?
1: You guys buds?
0: Yeah, we're close.
1: Okay, well, you know what? He would have loved this event because it's all about helping the community. We're here at the Sherwood Co-op Food Store in Harbor Landing. We've been seeing so many people come in person, but we also have donations rolling in online. I want to mention Les Banga. 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
0: Thank you, Lester.
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1: One of the best, absolutely.
0: 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They're like $10, $15,
1: yep.
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1: They do it big.
0: They just do it big. 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
1: 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So if you're in the North End, the East End, that's okay. $10 or $15 gets you one of those bags, and you can put it at the till, and they'll send it over to the bus.
0: You bet. And of course, the Pass the Power Hour, that's allowed people to double their winning. Not that people need incentives, but I mean, if you do stop by the Sherwood Co-op where we're at today, you can receive an entry for a great concert pack, which includes things like Air Supply and Glass Tiger, Tom Cochran, Amanda Marshall, a whole bunch of different concerts that pass the Power Hour. And Sean and Jen coming up, they'll have some Power Hours as well.
1: You betcha.
0: It doubles your chances of winning.
1: Yeah, so donate some pasta sauce here before 1 o'clock, and we'll get you two entries into our draw. You can also donate online. Jack94.5.com.

0: Dala. I wish we had guitars.
1: Yeah, that would cover up some of our.
2: I'm extremely disgusted after Extreme.
0: Many people don't know we were originally the guys in Extreme,
2: and then you got kicked out.
1: Well, we were in an Extreme backup cover band for
2: the backup singers in a cover band,
0: and we would play that song 14 times and then leave.
1: Yeah,
2: hey,
1: that's right.
2: So let's bring it back to where we are now.
0: Sure, thank you, Sherry.
2: It's Jack 94.5 Stuff the Bus with proud partner Taylor Toyota. We are here at the Sherwood Co-op Food Store in Harbor Landing. Now, Woody and I, we're going away for a bit, but Sean and Jen ready to hang out all afternoon long, right, guys?
0: We're excited.
3: Oh, we're going to take the helms, and how hard have you been working to stuff this bus?
2: We were stuffing.
1: The bus is stuffed. But you know what? It's much like any situation, organization, or massive military-executed event. There needs more.
2: More.
1: And push.
2: Right.
1: We need to push. More.
2: Right.
1: We need more. We need bigger.
2: All right. And so new this year, guys, we're doing hourly totals. So when you guys take over here at 1 o'clock, you're going to have a new hourly total.
0: And it's got like a drum roll or something?
1: Oh, it's got a whole thing.
2: So much.
1: Precise.
2: Yeah.
1: Actually, you have to do the drum roll with your mouth.
0: Okay,
1: Sean.
0: That's fine.
3: You know what I'm hearing? I'm hearing competition.
2: That's right.
3: I'm hearing that we are going to stuff more bus than you stuffed.
1: Oh, all right, I think you know what? Let's just leg wrestle and get this done.
0: Well, you know what freaks me out the most is the scale out there.
1: Yeah.
2: That's crazy.
0: It's like we're getting scientific now. It's fantastic.
1: Yeah. You know, 1 pound equals one meal.
0: That's what I heard.
1: We can't wait. We're going to get to an establishment near here and turn up the radio and have a pint of beer and listen to you guys do your total. We got to go.
3: Beautiful.
1: We want to hear your total.
0: All
1: right.
0: Get out of here, you guys. Thank you.
2: All right. Well, you can donate if you can't make it down to the Sherwood Co-op Food Store in Harbor Landing online right now, jack945.com.

0: 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We're at Sherwood Co-op Harbor Landing till 6. Here's Sean and Jen.
1: Oh, it's so good to be here. What a beautiful day it is outside. We got the sun shining and people smiling and helping their neighbors today.
2: It's true.
1: We're stuffing the city bus. 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
2: So far, at 1 p.m., we have raised, not 7, not 8, more than 9,000 meals. 9,137 meals raised for the food bank.
1: Yes, yes.
2: 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We can't do this without you. We need your help. And we're not done. We are just getting started. 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We are at the Harbor Landing location.
1: We're right in front of all the strawberries and grapes, and I think I might eat them all.
2: Cotton candy grapes.
1: That's I'm not sure what they are, but they sound delicious.
2: Come and see us. We are stuffing a bus full of food for the food bank.
1: And still keeping your music going. This is Kenny Loggins. It's Footloose.
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0: Oh, where would 80s movies be without the incomparable Kenny Loggins and Footloose? You know, I haven't seen the new one. Didn't they make a new Footloose?
1: I don't want to see the new one.
0: I don't know if the old one holds up. I'm afraid to watch old movies. Sean and Jen, we are live here for Jack 94.5 Stuff the Bus at the Sherwood Co-op in Harbor Landing. And we're doing good. We just announced that we have, like, what, over 9,000 meals raised already today. Mm-hmm. But we can always do more.
1: Yeah, we're going to do more. Melissa stopped by. She picked up one of our feed

0: off a bag as well and said hi. It was so funny sometimes when we're talking on the air and they're trying to talk to you and then they realize, oh, I'm so sorry. Anyway,
1: that's okay.
0: you can always talk to us. If you come in here and we don't answer, it's because we're probably doing this.
1: No, Sean is just very, very rude.
0: I'm also very rude sometimes.
1: Come and hang out. Let's have a dance party.
0: Sure. This is the Beatles. We got Let It Be on Jack 94.5.

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0: Bon Jovi, and It's My Life. 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
1: If you can, just run out right now, go to any Sherwood Co-op, or come and see us. We're here at Harbor Landing. That would be great. We're going to be here until 6. We are stuffing a city bus full of food for the food bank.
0: Now, this is the crazy part. 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
1: Every month.
0: And that numbers are going up from last year. A lot of, like 38% of those people are kids.
1: Oh, almost half are children. Yep. So this is about food in bellies today, and we need your help.
0: All you got to do is come down here. You can make a monetary donation, and the money helps us buy the things that we're missing.
1: Mm-hmm.
0: Or you can come into the store. All the co-ops around the city have those pre-made bags as
1: yes.
0: well, and we'll make sure they get on the bus by the end of the day. Or you come see us at Harbor Landing and make your donation, and I'm telling you, we really appreciate it. I love seeing our community come together like this.
1: If you can't do any of those, I mean, I want to see your face, but if you can't do that, go to jack945.com and make a donation. Thank you so, so much. I've been

0: That is Dirty Deeds, Done Dirt Cheap. It's AC/DC. That is a great, like, one in the afternoon song right now. If you're driving around and you're thinking, man, what should I be doing right now?
1: I should be doing a dirty deed.
0: Well, no, you could do a good deed today. It's Sean and Jen. We're live at the Sherwood Co-op in Harbor Landing for Jack 94.5 Stuff the Bus. And we have an incredible guest today, the Director of Operations of the Regina Food Bank himself.
1: Yes.
0: Jared Kirkland is here, everybody. Jared Kirkland.
2: Yay.
0: Yay.
2: Thank you for having me.
1: Now, Jared, you work for the food bank. You work kind of in this pipeline, kind of in operations, logistics, making sure that the food is getting where it needs to get and that everything is working and running smoothly.
2: Correct.
1: Okay. Tell me about you as a little Jared, young Jared. Did you ever need services like a food bank?
2: Well, the food bank, when I was young, I didn't really know that the food bank existed. And, you know, I think the food bank is there for a lot of people that might not even think that they need it or that it's accessible to them. And so for me, you know, when I moved away from home and, you know, moving to the West Coast and, you know, stuff's more expensive and trying to buy my own food and didn't know that the food bank was even available in BC, but there's food banks all across Canada. And, you know, part of my job is to make sure that I advocate for the food bank and let people know, like, that we're there.
1: Yeah, mm-hmm. We're there. And we're there for everybody.
2: Yes.
1: Yes, everyone.
2: Yeah. No barriers.
1: If you need help, there's no barriers. It is there for you if you need it.
0: For me, I find it interesting that when I see some of these numbers, I think maybe I'm naive, or maybe most people are.
1: Mm-hmm.
0: It's pretty staggering when I see how many meals are actually needed, you know, every single month. So the need is great. Like, how important is it for people to kind of grab hold of the Regina Food Bank and say, man, how can I help?
2: Well, we couldn't do it without the community, for one. We're not funded by any government agency, so the people, the community, that's where we need all the support, and it is staggering. Like, we, 17,000 families or people a month we're serving, and, you know, there's over 15,000 pounds of food that leave the food bank every day.
1: Yeah. Every day.
0: Every day.
2: Every day.
1: So we need you. We need your help today. We are stuffing a city bus. I can't wait till we can stuff 10 city buses full of food.
0: Let's do this one and then two. If we could do two, that's a good goal for now.
1: We are here until 6.
0: Okay, 10.
1: And I want you to keep me busy. I want you to bring me so much food, and let's stuff that bus. We are here live until 6 at the Sherwood Co-op in Harbor Landing.
0: Thanks for joining us, Jared. We sure appreciate your time and everything you do.
2: Thank you, and thank you to Co-op and Jack.
0: We appreciate it. All right, this is Blue Rodeo and Try.

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0: 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Right now, our bus has no rider outside. 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We need your help at Sean and Jen. 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Yes, we are helping our Regina Food Bank. We're going to it's a time of year, right? It's coming soon over the holidays. It's more important than ever. It's going to get colder. I don't want to say that. And people text me and say, shut up about that. But it's going to happen. And it's so important. And I just want to thank everyone who's been coming by. Joe just stopped by, made a donation, and every little bit helps.
1: I know. Today is one of those days where... You know what I love about Regina is when somebody needs help, people show up.
0: Mm-hmm.
1: And that is what we're doing today. Thousands of families need help from the food bank every single month. And so we're going to step up and help them. Families like David, who said when they had their first baby, he lost his job about 3 weeks after the baby was born. And
0: wow.
1: Man, when you've got a new family now, that is terrifying. He said, but friends showed up with some frozen meals and groceries and diapers. And it wasn't just the stuff. It's knowing that you're not alone. And that's what Stuff the Bus makes me think about.
0: Yeah, and we can't do it alone. There's a lot of businesses in town, too, that help us. And I think it's important to recognize that.
1: Yeah.
0: These are local businesses like Crocus and Ivy, Mike and Matt's Tree Service, PTI Transformers, Mr. Lube, Culligan of Regina, Jen.
1: Thank you. Thank you.
0: The water snob over here.
1: Yes.
0: We couldn't do it without all your help. So if you could find it in your heart.
1: Oh, my.
0: You know, you're driving around. Why don't you come down and make a donation? We have pre-made bags. You can go to any co-op and you can help there as well.
1: And we'll make sure it gets in the bus. We're here till 6. Come and see us.
0: All right. This is Kim Carnes and Betty Davis Eyes. It's a little bit of an 80s little test because this Thanksgiving long weekend, we're doing a totally 80s long weekend. So all your 80s all weekend long.

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0: The bus is big, but so is the need. Let's fill it up. 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

0: Billy Idol and Moni Moni. It's a family show today. 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
1: And we're live in public, so we can't
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0: 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And we got to do some math and some number crunching now.
1: We're getting out our calculators. We are going to have a new total right away. How many meals we are collecting for the food bank.
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0: 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We're at Sherwood Co-op Harbor Landing till 6. Here's Sean and Jen.
1: Yes, we're here, and I see so much good food, and that's why we're doing what we're doing today. 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
2: Sean just stopped by and made a donation. 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
2: Yeah, thanks for Industrial Scale, by the way. We literally have a huge scale out there to help us weigh everything.
1: Yep.
2: I'm not stepping on it.
1: I've already gotten on it.
2: I'm supposed to do something right now. You want to know?
1: The total, Sean.
2: Should I say? Total, please. This is a big number. I've got to remember how to say it. Thank you so much. So far, we have raised 12,966 meals raised today. And we're not done yet. We have until 6 o'clock tonight.
1: And that is a meal. Every single one of those represents a full belly, represents kids that can go to school and learn, and parents that aren't struggling, wondering where their next meal is coming from.
2: Thank you, Rennie. She just came by and bought a couple bags. These pre-made bags make it so easy.
1: All right. We are 34 meals away from 13,000.
2: Oh, we're probably there already.
1: I'm going to go do it. I'm buying some right now. Good. I'm going to get us to 13,000, and then we need your help to keep on going.
2: All right, this is Def Leppard. Pour some sugar on me, which is Sean, because Jen's leaving me. Jen!

0: is Def Leppard. Pour Some Sugar on Me. Sean and Jen live at the Sherwood Co-op here at Harbor Landing for Jack 94.5 Stuff the Bus. We just announced that we have raised 12,966 meals. That's 12,966 dinners that someone will have in their belly. And I'm telling you now, it's over 13,000 for sure, because people just keep taking more of these bags.
1: And I also am topping it up, too, because I want to stuff that bus to the brim.
0: Thank you so much to Taylor Toyota for sponsoring this. Thank you to all the Sherwood Co-ops around the city. You can go anywhere at any Sherwood Co-op right now, and you can purchase one of these pre-made bags, or if you make a donation, we'll get it down on the bus. And thanks to Second Chance Surplus, Northgate Mall, and Majestic's the Car Club.
1: Yes, they just came by. They made a very large donation, and I want to say 8 or 10 of the coolest vehicles.
0: It's like the coolest donation ever, actually, because they pulled up in all these. Like right now, they're all here. So if you come down right now, you got a mini show in the parking lot.
1: It's really true. So not only do we get to see the coolest cars ever, these guys are just incredible. Their cars were filled with food for the bus.
0: Got this old Chrysler. You know, it's all, of course, it's very fancy. Stuffed to the brim with flats of food and everything.
1: And let's remember, some of these cars are like boats. Like, there's a lot of room in
0: there. You could fit a lot of food in there. So I'm sure the next hour, our total will go up considerably. Mm-hmm.
1: So stop what you're doing. Come down and see us. We're here until 6 tonight. Or you can go online and make a donation at jack945.com.
0: All right, it's Smash Mouth. It's Walking on the Sun. Actually, a beautiful day today, too. What is it, like 17 degrees? It's a gorgeous day. Mm-hmm.

0: perfect. You got your la-da-da-das today. Stan Peters and Sweet City Woman. You know, when they're recording that song, I wonder whose idea was like, hey, you know what? You know what this song is missing? Is a freaking banjo.
1: It needs a banjo.
0: But without the banjo, I don't think it would have been as good.
1: True.
0: Stan
1: it's
0: Peters,
1: true.
0: Sean and Jen, and here we are live at the Sherwood Co-op in Harbor Landing for Jack 94.5 Stuff the Bus. And we just had an amazing little thing just happen right outside in the parking lot here.
1: It's true. Mark is here with the Majestics Car Show. Now, you showed up with a whole parade of cars. What did you bring?
2: I brought a 1967 Suburban full of food.
0: Full of food?
2: Oh, yeah.
1: Food for the food bank. Now, the Majestics, they gave a pretty substantial gift. Tell me about that.
2: We did, yeah. I guess our total totals up to just over 1,256 pounds.
0: Of food today.
1: Food for the food bank.
0: Thank you.
1: Majestics. Now, this is your first year. You don't do anything small at the Majestics, do you?
2: Well, we do big and small. Yeah.
1: But everything worth doing, you do big. First time coming to support this with 1,200 pounds of food.
2: That's right.
1: Pretty incredible.
0: Well, and how many cars do you got out there right now? I lost count. A dozen cars. And how long are you here for?
2: As long as you want us for.
1: Yeah.
0: Okay, well, there you go. It's an open invitation. Not only can you come donate some food, you've got a mini car show here today. But don't touch the cars.
1: Don't touch the cars, man.
2: Sure.
0: Yeah, see? I wouldn't do it if I were you. Anyways, can we just say thank you so much for everything you guys do for the community.
2: Yep.
0: We sure appreciate it. Absolutely.
1: Well, come down and see us. You can grab a bag. We've got hunger bags here for you. We can make it super easy. Let's stuff a city bus full of food for the food bank. Here's the Tubes. She's a beauty.

0: Supertramp with Sean and Jen live at Sherwood Co-op here in Harbor Landing. Jack 94.5 Stuff. 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And big shout out to Culligan and Regina, your favorite water,
1: Jen. 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
0: Right now, until 3 o'clock, they are going to be matching donations up to $1,000. 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
1: We get to help people like Sarah. She stopped by and she said, when my kids were little, there was a year when money was really, really tight. She said, one day, a neighbor showed up with groceries and said she'd accidentally bought too much. We both knew that wasn't true, she said, and that's why she's coming by today and she wants to help out. If you're in a place where you can help out in any amount, that is what we need, and that's what Regina is known for. We help our neighbors.
0: Yeah, more than 13,000 meals raised already today by everyone here in Regina that's helping. You could make a difference too. Everything helps. We're here at Sherwood Co-op at Harbor Landing. This is Kim Mitchell. It's Patio Lanterns on Jack 94.5.

0: Oh, yeah. Hit those guitars, David Lindley. Mercury Blues. It's kind of a fitting song today because here we are, Sherwood Co-op, Harbor Landing. Sean and Jen, we're live. Majestic's Car Club just showed up. We got a bunch of beautiful cars outside right now. It's like a free car show today while you're making your donation to Jack 94.5 Stuff the Bus.
1: Not only that, but we have a very special guest.
0: Yes, we do.
1: One of my favorite people.
2: Well, that's flattering.
1: Edmund, I was going to say, Bray.
2: Nobody was checking out my Chev truck as I parked into the park, pulled into the park.
0: You're not part of the Majestic's Car Club with that. It's Evan Bray, the voice of Saskatchewan from News Talk Radio. Thanks so much for coming by today, man. I know you're busy guy.
2: Thanks for what you do. This Stuff the Bus thing is such an incredible thing. I'm proud of our whole team at Jack FM for doing this. And I set foot on the bus before I came in here to see you. Impressive what we've got on there already. It's great.
1: We're going to fill that sucker. I'm going to make it happen.
0: The last I heard, it's like 13,000 meals raised already, and we still have till 6. So we're gonna do some work today, people.
2: And I feel like they do such a good job here at the co-op. They've got boxes of prepackaged. You can come in. I want to spend $15. I want to spend $20. Like, they've got it all prepackaged for you, and they make it easy.
1: We make it so easy. Now, over your lifetime in your different roles, you've seen families that have needed the help.
2: Yeah, it's, you know, I'll tell you, it's one of the things that I used to find toughest about policing is, you know, sure enough, you deal with the tragedy, the calls, whatever the incident might be, but going into houses and seeing empty cupboards, seeing empty fridges, talking with hungry children. I mean, those are realities, and sadly, as we know, our world is evolving in a way that more and more people are finding that they need to use the food bank. And so what you are doing here today and what Regina can do by stepping up and stuffing the bus is really making a difference. And, you know, I think the other thing that I quickly wanted to add is this isn't always about the holiday time. I think about, because it's Thanksgiving coming up and Christmas, but this is a year-round need. And so hats off to the crew at the Regina Food Bank. What an incredible job they do.
0: Oh, the numbers are staggering. 16,000 people a month are using the Regina Food Bank. 38% of those are kids.
2: Big numbers.
0: So we want to change those today. Every little donation you make is making a huge difference. So we sure appreciate. I love it when I see different businesses, people, just all different types of things coming together to do stuff like this in our community is just amazing. And thank you so much for coming by, man.
1: Yeah, Evan, thanks for stopping by.
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0: Sing it, Jack.
1: Yeah, yeah. Crazy little thing called love.
0: Yeah, yeah. Definitely some Elvis inspiration for Queen's Crazy Little Thing Called Love. It's kind of nice to have the music playing while we're doing grocery shopping here. Stuff in the bus at Sherwood Co-op and Harbor Landing, and raising all this money and food for the Regina Food Bank today.
2: Yes, it's Sean and Jen. 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
0: yes.
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0: That's 38 Special and Caught Up in You. Here we are, Sean and Jen, live at the Sherwood Co-op in Harbor Landing. It's Jack 94.5 Stuff the Bus. We are doing all we can to fill that bus right to the frickin' brim with food because we want to help the Regina Food Bank. That's what we're doing.
1: We have a very special guest here. Rochelle Dubois from Pass the Message Custom Designs is
0: and apparel.
1: Here. And apparel. Now, Rochelle, thanks for coming down and helping us stuff a city bus full of food.
2: Well, thank you for having me. We love stuffing buses when we can.
0: It's not, you know, it's not something you get to say every day.
2: No,
0: you know?
2: I'm going to take full advantage.
0: Mm-hmm, absolutely.
1: Now, I'm curious. I bet you, like we've all, as a kid, there was a time in my life where we didn't have enough food, and we actually had neighbors helping us, and they would feed us, they would bring us clothes, and I'm so grateful. There was no food bank, but now, thankfully, we live in a city where there is a food bank. Thousands of families every single month need that help. So how important do you think it is, Rochelle, that we all just gather together and do what we can?
2: Well, they say we're stronger together as a community.
0: Mm-hmm.
2: I know myself, I've had to use food bank in the past, and I know people, friends, family who have had to access their services.
0: Yep.
2: We are grateful for the support and
1: yes.
2: that it is there for us. So any way to give back, that's where our heart is, and it's nice to give back to the community
1: uh-huh.
2: when you can.
1: And are you making a plan to give back? Are you purchasing some bags here today?
2: Yes, actually, we made a donation of $300, and
0: well, thank
2: we've
0: you.
2: Also put in 5 bags of food. So
0: yeah, every single dollar, too, goes so much further here,
1: yes.
0: So we appreciate that. Thank you so much. What I love the most about a day like today is when I see people that I've never met before just coming off the street, and then businesses like yourself,
1: yes.
0: and then the co-ops all, you know, chipping in the Sherwood co-ops around the city, and then it's just all the people coming together as a community. Just, I don't know, it just feels right.
2: It does, it does. It does something for your heart, and it does something for the soul to know that you can help others in need when you can,
1: Rochelle,
2: if you're willing to.
1: Yes.
2: It's great.
1: Rochelle Dubois from Pass the Message, a small business here in town. We appreciate everything that you're doing. If you can, let's fill this bus. We need your help. If you could afford $10, you can go to jack945.com. You can go to any Sherwood Co-op, make a donation.
0: Right.
1: We are going to do everything we can for the food bank today.
0: Now, are you okay if we get back some rock? Can we do some rock?
1: Let's
0: start
1: have some
0: Nickelback?
1: Rock.
0: We do
2: oh,
0: Nickelback?
2: Yes, I love Nickelback.
0: Okay, we're going to sing along right now. Here we go. Here's Nickelback and Rockstar on Jack. Thanks,
1: Sweet.
0: Rochelle.

0: 94.5 Stuff the Bus is live. We're at Sherwood Co-op Harbor Landing till 6. Here's Sean and Jen.
1: Thank you for all the people that are coming by and saying hi and making donations today. We are doing our part to fill that city bus for the Regina Food Bank. I want to say a special thanks to Taylor Toyota for sponsoring this whole thing. A big shout out to Sherwood Co-op here in Harbor Landing where we are and all the other Sherwood Co-ops. It's yes. So cool with so many people coming together to make this happen. And you, who's coming by and dropping off some bags, these pre-made bags, or making a cash donation. It is making a huge difference. And we are ready for a brand new total.
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3: I am so excited. If you remember last hour, we had like almost 13? It was 12 something, 12, but I 9. Bumped it up. I bought some bags. I bumped it up to 13,000 meals. 1 hour later, our total is now 16,972 meals.
1: Thank you. Thank you. Thank you.
3: This
1: thank you.
3: This is the most fun. You know what? Helping our neighbors, helping our communities, our city. This is what it's all about. We are stuffing a bus full of food for the food bank.
1: Yeah, thank you so much for your donations today. All right, we're going to keep the music going for you, too. This is Whitesnake. It's Here I Go Again on My Own. It's how I feel when I hear this song, like I'm a drifter, like I was born to walk
3: really?
1: Alone.
3: Okay.
1: It's how I feel, Jen.

0: just feel that song. I wish I could be that guy.
1: Mm.
0: I've always wanted to be the drifter. You know what I mean? That cool guy that just comes into town.
1: You want to just be your own? I could arrange that.
0: Thanks. I want to be the guy who just walks into town and then walks over to the Sherwood Co-op in Harbor Landing. It's like, here's a bunch of donations for the food bank. And then just disappear.
1: Just into the wind.
0: It's all White right. Snake, and here I go again. It's Sean and Jen live for Jack 94.5 Stuff the Bus.
1: Well, I guess it's just Jen here for Stuff the
0: and
1: Bus.
0: And the drifter.
1: Where did he go? He's gone. No, we are raising money for the food bank. Such an important cause. Now, Thanksgiving is this weekend. You got to go to the store. There's some things you forgot. Everyone always forgets cranberry sauce.
0: Mm.
1: You always forget the stovetop stuffing.
0: Can I say, too, the cranberry sauce in the can is superior to homemade cranberry sauce?
1: What's the sound that it makes again?
0: When it comes out of the can?
1: So come today. Go to any Sherwood Co-op. While you're here, you can make a donation. Of course, there's a tap machine, but we have these pre-made bags. You can just grab one or two or ten because we are stuffing a bus full of food for the food bank, and we can't do it without your help.
0: Can I say, this just was handed to me right now. Last hour, we did any cash donations that Culligan of Regina, Jen's favorite water company. They were going to match up to $1,000, and I can safely say that Culligan of Regina just donated $1,000 from last hour's Baby Food Power Hour.
1: Thank you to Culligan, and also thank you to you, because that's matching. That means we've had at least $1,000 in donations
0: from you.
1: But we're not done yet. We're here till 6 p.m.
0: No, I'm a joker. I'm a smoker. I'm a midnight toker. Steve Miller Band on Jack.

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0: Don't it make you feel like dancing? It's the head pins. What a beautiful day today. We're getting closer and closer to the weekend. You want to feel good about yourself? You want to feel better about yourself today?
1: Really? Okay.
0: I'm going to go there. I don't care.
1: All right.
0: You should come down here to the Sherwood Co-op in Harbor Landing and make a donation today. 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We're helping the food bank. This is called guilt, Jen.
1: This is not manipulation at all.
0: All you need to do to feel better about yourself today is make a donation here. We have pre-made bags. They're ready to go. $10. You just buy one and then you'll instantly feel better. And it's, you know, jokes aside, what we're doing today is making a huge difference over 17,000 meals raised so far today.
1: So far, and we're not finished yet. I want to say thanks to UConn Kevin. He was listening to us, and finally he's like, you know what? I'm going to come down here.
0: Let's be honest. He said, you got me. You guilted me. I came down. I did it.
1: Yeah, it's a good thing. Also, Joni just stopped by. She wanted to pick up a few bags, and she wanted to go check out that bus. There is a real city bus. You can go and see how full it is.
0: And she had incredible glasses.
1: Yes.
0: They were like yellow, see-through. I really wanted to steal her glasses.
1: Regina, we got class, and we got style, but now we need your help. 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

0: Powder Blues Band, doing it right on the wrong side of town. Well, I don't know about that. It's Sean and Jen. We are live here in Harbor Landing at the Sherwood Co-op because we are stuffing a city bus full of food for the food bank. I want to say a special thank you to City of Regina Transit, to Taylor Toyota, and, of course, to Sherwood Co-op.
1: We have a special guest today, store manager here, Kevin. Thank you so much for joining us today. And thank you so much for opening your doors and having a riffraff like us in today. We sure appreciate that.
2: Yeah, thank you. It's great to have you guys here and a great way to be involved in the community.
1: How important is this for you? We get to do this now for years here. How important is it for you to see this kind of help and support the community for the food bank?
2: This is very important to us here.
1: Yeah.
2: Like I said, it's a great way to be involved in the community and helping out, especially going into Thanksgiving like we are.
1: Yeah, mm-hmm. Yeah, the need is great.
0: There are some hunger bags here that are available for purchase. Now, you personally, are you back there stuffing?
1: Who makes all these bags? Because that's a lot of work.
2: Yeah, I've helped make a few, but it's really our cashier, Maria, who's made all of the bags.
1: Maria did all of them.
2: Maria did all the work.
0: Maria,
1: we have to find Maria
0: to
1: later and
0: yes,
1: give her some high fives. What the bags we're talking about, these hunger bags that you guys have found the foods that the food bank needs.
2: Mm-hmm.
1: It's in a bag. All you got to do if you want to come down, you want to make it easy, you just put it in your cart. You pay for it. You could put it on the bus yourself,
2: mm-hmm,
1: or they'll bring it in. And all the co-ops, Sherwood co-ops
0: yes,
1: around the city are doing that with us today. So
0: now, Kevin, have you been out on the bus recently? It's starting to get kind of full.
1: It's halfway full.
0: Yeah.
2: You know, looking at where we were at this time last year, I'd say we're a little bit ahead of where we are.
1: Well, the last time we checked, it was like close to, 17,000 meals raised so far today. So we could still do more.
0: There's room for more.
2: There's lots of room.
1: I was guilting people earlier. I don't know if I should keep guilting people, but
0: now try begging. Begging.
1: I don't want to beg. I'm just going to say if you do it today, you're going to feel like a better person. You know, can I say that?
0: And you'll be more fun at parties.
1: You'll be more fun at parties. You'll be better looking if you make a donation today. That's what I've heard.
0: Kevin, thank you so much for mm-hmm, supporting this, for helping out the food bank. We appreciate the work that you do here at the store.
2: Thank you very much. And like I say, we're happy to be a part of it.
1: All right, come down and see us. Sherwood Co-op, Harbor Landing. This is Collective Soul and December on Jack 94.5. It's one of the songs you have to turn it up and you have to sing along real loud, even if you're with someone you don't know.

0: It's a song for the lovers today. Sheriff, when I'm with you. He's still going.
1: That's a really high, long note there.
0: There's nothing fake about that little singing out at the end. You can't sing that song at karaoke unless you're really brave.
1: Please don't do it.
0: It's the Jen Show typically right now during this time, and I feel very privileged that
1: honored.
0: I get to be here. It's the Sean and it's the Sean on the Jen Show today.
1: I've allowed Sean to join my hour today.
0: I feel so special today. We are here live at the Sherwood Co-op in Harbor Landing for Jack 94.5 Stuff the Bus. Now, earlier, Jen says I was guilting people, so I want to apologize. I was saying that if you come and make a donation today for the food bank, you'll be a better person.
1: Yeah, that's not guilt.
0: And you'll feel better about yourself. You'll look better. But I got to tell you, Gary just walked in and he said, "Sean, it worked. You guilted me. It worked." He just bought 5 pre-made hunger bags to stuff on the bus. He says, "I don't even live here. I'm from Saskatoon and I heard you guys, so I came down to do this." He challenges anyone who's in the city right now that doesn't live here to see if they can match his 5 bag donation today. So thank you very much, Gary. I appreciate that.
1: So now Sean guilted Gary. Now Gary is guilting you.
0: Gary from Saskatoon is guilting you to come and make a donation today.
1: We are here until 6 o'clock. You can come and see us. 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
0: All right, this is The Who. This song is called The Magic Bus. I just picked, because right now this bus is a magic bus today.
1: Yeah,
0: we're almost halfway filled with food. We're here till 6 o'clock.

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1: Yes, we need your help. We are here until 6 o'clock, and you know what? We can't do this without support from people like Mark. Mark says, you know what, my dad always taught us that if you have enough to put something extra in the cart, you do it. And he would always buy two of something, whatever it was, a food drive, one for our house and one for somebody else's. He's gone now. So today, Mark is buying an extra hunger bag for his dad. And I just want to say thank you so much. This is what it means when we come together to make a difference to help our neighbors.
0: Yeah, and it's not just you and your donation. It's all the Sherwood co-ops in the community. Sherwood Harbor Landing opening the doors to us, this riffraff, allowing us to be here to do this. But it's also our sponsors, too, like SVC Construction, Second Chance Surplus, and Taylor Toyota, people like this that will all chip in. And that's the whole beauty of living in Regina, and what we do here is community comes together, and we say it's we're neighbors helping neighbors.
1: That's what we are. So this is what we do. You're already going to buy some groceries. Make today the day you add one more bag for someone else. We're here until 6 o'clock tonight. Let's see how full Regina can get this bus.
0: All right, more music. It's Red Rider, Tom Cochran, White Hot, Jack 94.5.

0: 94.5 Stuff the Bus is live. We're at Sherwood Co-op Harbor Landing till 6. Here's Sean and Jen.
1: Well, we've got a new total for you every hour. We're giving you an update because we're weighing the food and we can tell you how many meals are being raised. I know for a fact we have already sold 317 Hunger Bags.
2: And that's just from this location here at Harbor Landing. They're selling them at all the Sherwood Co-ops throughout the city.
1: I can tell you the city bus is more than halfway full.
2: Oh, yeah. But I want to preface, though, like we're stacking it. Like
1: we're
2: pushing and so.
1: But now you want to know the total number of meals raised. Here we go.

0: brought to you by Industrial Scale.
1: Now, as of this hour.
2: Well, just say it.
1: The total number of meals raised so far today.
2: That's my drums.
1: 21,073.
2: Woo!
1: Yes, 21,000 meals.
2: Thank you so much for your donations. Thank you to Sherwood Co-op for, I keep saying, for letting us in here. It's like more like letting me in here. I think you're allowed in here.
1: Yes.
2: I think they look at me a little bit funny sometimes.
1: No,
2: but,
1: no.
2: But we sure wish you'd come down and join us today. Take a few minutes out of your day. Come down and join us. Make a donation. We're going to raise those number of meals. We're here till 6 o'clock. This is The Cars. Let the good times roll. Why not? Jack 94.5.

0: All right, that's the Cars. Let the good times roll. It's Sean and Jen live on location here at the Sherwood Co-op in Harbor Landing. Jack, 94.5 Stuff. The bus is back. I can tell you that that bus is more than half full now, and we're cramming it.
1: Like,
0: we're stacking it and we're packing it, and every little donation we make that you make is making a huge difference in our community for the Regina Food Bank.
1: I am so excited to introduce you to Garrett from Second Chance Surplus.
0: Second Chance Surplus.
2: Hey guys.
1: Thanks for coming down here
2: today.
1: Making a donation. Now tell me, we did the math.
2: You betcha.
1: We did the math. Over 400 pounds of food. That's a lot. How did you get it here?
2: Basically, it's just a half-ton truck. We didn't get as much as we did last year, but every little bit counts.
0: It's 400 pounds.
2: Yeah,
0: man.
2: Exactly.
1: 400 pounds of food. Now, yeah. I appreciate that so much. Now, Second Chance Surplus, is this something that you've been kind of working towards for a while as a staff or as a group, a community?
2: It's a whole community. It's a lot of stuff that we do inside the store. We want to give back as much as we possibly can.
0: Yeah.
2: We're not here to gloat or anything like that, but if you have an opportunity to get back to the community, which is Regina. Mm-hmm.

0: That's Pearl Jam and Last Kiss. Jack 94.5. It's the Sean and Jen show live here at the Sherwood Co-op in Harbor Landing for Jack 94.5 Stuff the Bus. I want to say thank you to everyone who's making the donations, buying the hunger bags, filling the bus. You can also make a cash donation. And I will say, for this hour only, Northgate Mall is matching donations up to $1,000. So yes. Go to jack945.com. You can donate there or come down here and you just tap it. You just tap and then boom, you made a donation.
1: So effectively, every donation you make is doubled.
0: That's how math works.
1: That's
0: apparently
1: how it works. It's also our protein power hour.
0: No, it's the protein power hour.
1: Well, thanks. Thanks, Sean. Now, every time you make a donation, you hand a bag over, you get an entry. You could win tickets to Air Supply and Glass Tiger concert, mm-hmm. Tom Cochran and Amanda Marshall, or the Dreams and Rumors Fleetwood Mac tribute that's coming up. But for this hour, if you have any protein, so that's anything like tuna, peanut butter, mm-hmm. anything like that, you get double the entries.
0: So there you go. That's why it's called the what, Jen?
1: Protein Power Hour. That was good.
0: That wasn't bad.
1: All right.
0: It wasn't bad. So come down and join us. Make a donation today. We're helping neighbors. Helping neighbors is what we're saying. We can't do it without you. All right. This is Free and All Right Now with Sean and Jen.

0: Well, if you're going to do it for something, you might as well do it for love. It's Harlequin with Sean and Jen, Jack 94.5, and here we are live at the Sherwood Co-op in Harbor Landing for Jack 94.5 Stuff the Bus. I got to let you know really quick the weather for WeatherGuard Roofing. Not too bad of a day today, like 20 degrees tomorrow. It's a little cool, a little windy, but not too bad right now. It's 16 degrees. Not a bad day.
1: Not bad at all. I think it's a perfect day to come and see us and help us stuff a city bus full of food for the food bank.
0: Mm-hmm.
1: We have got a very special guest. Paul Laxdale is here from Taylor Toyota, Taylor Automotive Group. Thank you so much for being a sponsor of our show.
2: No, thank you for having me.
1: Now, we really appreciate this. We cannot do this. We cannot do this kind of event, like stuffing a city of Regina Transit bus full of food for the food bank.
0: It sounds funny when you say it out loud. You know.
1: When's the last time we talked, you know, you said the words, we're going to stuff a bus?
2: Right?
0: I don't think
1: it doesn't happen very often.
0: A year it comes up, actually.
1: Specifically right about now. Paul, we can't do this without the support from Taylor. So thank you.
0: So what does it mean to you as a group to get involved with something like this?
2: Well, we see it kind of as being a local business. We want to help out the community, kind of like neighbors helping neighbors. We like to see families have food on their table.
1: Mm-hmm. Yeah.
2: And I know in this day and age, it's really hard to keep up with expenses and food, so it's just kind of a necessity. And we just hope everyone listening also joins us in helping, and we're happy to help always.
0: We sure appreciate your help, and a special thank you too to everyone. Like, there's even as we're talking, people are just coming by, picking up hunger bags, and stuff in that city bus. Again, thank you so much, Paul, for everything you guys do with Taylor. We sure appreciate you.
2: No, and I appreciate you guys and
0: working together, right?
1: Yes,
0: people working
1: this
0: together.
1: This is what we do. We are taking care of our neighbors. Thanks so much. Well, let's have some more music.
0: Yeah, we got some AC/DC now for you. It's Back in Black on Jack. Let's turn it up.

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0: a nice day for a white wedding. It's Billy Idol with Sean and Jen live at the Sherwood Co-op in Harbor Landing for Jack 94.5 Stuff the Bus. I mean, we're counting down now. We're here till 6 o'clock. Sherry and Woody are going to come back just at the top of the hour. They're going to join us for this final push to make sure we can stuff that bus for the food bank. I want to mention right now, too, when you make a cash donation, so if you can't make it down here, you go to jack945.com. 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You can come down here and do a little tap thing with your card, too.
1: Mm-hmm. Mm-hmm. We make it super easy.
0: Super
1: now,
0: easy.
1: As of 4 o'clock, we have raised just over 21,000 meals.
0: Yep.
1: That is full bellies. That is kids not having to be hungry. That's parents not worrying where the next meal for their family is going to come from. And it matters. When I was younger, there was a time we did not have a home to go to. There was a time we did not have food, and we relied on kindness and generosity of neighbors. This was before there was any food bank. And so I'm really grateful that we get to. And if we can help and give back, then let's do it. Every little bit counts.
0: Can I say thank you to Mr. Lube, to Culligan of Regina, to Continental Furniture, businesses right here in our community that want to help out. They're making donations, and you can too. We sure appreciate it. This is Guess Who? No Sugar Tonight. We're live here at the Sherwood Co-op in Harbor Landing for Jack 94.5 Stuff the Bus.

0: G's, staying alive, guys.
1: Jen's in her you, glory
0: how come
1: days.
0: You weren't dancing with me.
1: You were doing a good enough job on your own.
0: Sean, and how about you? We've got Mike from Mike and Matt's Tree Service. I noticed you were not staying alive. Disco dancing with me.
2: Yeah, no, definitely not my thing.
1: I saw finger pointing, though. I saw some finger pointing. I thought it was pretty good. We're Sean and Jen. We're live here at the Sherwood Co-op in Harbor Landing for Jack 94.5 Stuff the Bus.
0: Yes. Mike, you made an incredible donation on behalf of your company, Mike and Matt's Tree Service.
1: $1,000. Do you know how many people that will feed?
2: No, but hopefully it feeds a lot.
1: It feeds a lot. Every dollar is like three meals. Oh, that's much math as I'm going to do today.
0: Well, we can do that math. That is 3,000.
1: Okay, thank you. I should be able to do that. Thank you.
0: That's a lot of food, and that means that kids in our communities are going to have food in their bellies, and that's what we're doing this for, right?
1: So why is this important to you to do something like this for the food bank?
2: Oh, we love helping out the community as much as possible. Christina likes to donate to whatever she can, and we will definitely when we can.
1: When we can. Now, a question for you. I've heard there's a chance there could be snow this weekend.
3: Oh, yes.
1: I don't want to say the S word.
0: Why did you have to bring that up?
1: Because if I say it, then it won't happen. That's what I'm trying to do. But you guys are ready for snow removal.
2: Yes.
1: I don't even want to say it out loud. So that's all I'm going to say about it.
0: No.
1: Mike and Matt's Tree Service, just in case you're, in case it happens. It's going to happen.
0: You know what? Ignore Sean. You can go and make a donation online, jack945.com, or you can come and see us. We are at the Harbor Landing Sherwood Co-op until 6, or go to any Sherwood Co-op, and definitely let's stuff a city bus full of food for the food bank.
1: And thank you so much, Christine and Michael, for joining us today. We sure appreciate your help.
2: Nope. Thank you guys for inviting us.
1: Appreciate it. All right, this is Kim Mitchell. Might as well go for a soda on Jack 94.5.

0: Jack 94.5 Stuff the Bus is live. We're at Sherwood Co-op Harbor Landing till 6. Here's Sean and Jen.
1: Oh, we've got some special guests. Guess who's back? It's Sherry and Woody.
2: Isn't that remarkable? At certain points in the day, we're special guests. But at other points in the day, you're special guests.
1: Wait, what?
2: We never, the universes collide.
3: It's a French reverse.
2: It's like the Marvel and the...
1: DC.
2: What's the other? Thank you for all the geeks.
1: Whoa,
2: I didn't know.
1: Am I the nerdiest nerd here?
3: Sean was going to grab that and run. I'm not sure who's in DC anymore. I don't know.
1: Wait. Food bank, we have...
3: Yes, we are here for a purpose today. It's Jack 94.5 Stuff the Bus. This is what we're doing today, and the bus is getting full, but we are ready for a big total.
2: Okay. Oh, boy.
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3: All right, can we make people wait just for a second?
2: I don't know.
3: I would like to introduce you to the cotton candy grapes here. I'm sure we caught. They're fantastic.
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5: For the love of God, give us a total.
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2: That's a lot of meals. We've grown. But, I went out and I took a gander at that there bus.
1: Yeah. Mm-hmm.
2: Sean and Jen and Sherry, I looked at it. Yeah. I looked at it with both eyes. Then I closed one eye because I thought maybe this is a depth perception thing. Nay. The bus is not full.
1: There's still room to stuff.
3: Yeah. 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
2: You can
3: make a donation right now. 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If you're on loop, turn. 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
2: With our egos, no one else is going to get a word in edgewise. 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
3: For the next hour, it's the four of us. 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
3: Thank you so much. 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
2: Yeah, don't go home.
1: No.
2: Come here. Come and see us. Come and see Sherry and Woody.
3: Sean and Jen, Sherry and Woody.
4: It's a lot. That's a lot. That's got a real ring to it.
1: Yeah.
4: Said no accountant ever.
1: I got to make a quick mention here. Last hour we had this matching donation from Northgate Mall. If everyone would donate, they'd match up to $1,000. Well, guess what? They just donated $1,000.
2: Hey,
1: thank you so much,
2: nice.
1: Northgate Mall, and thank you for your donations as well.
4: Of course, also, not that we need incentive to help out and feed our neighbors and help out our friends, but, Sherry, we've got a great incentive for just coming down to make a donation.
5: Yeah, you bet. 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And in that prize package, Air Supply and Glass Tiger, Dreams and Rumors, and Tom Cochran and Amanda Marshall.
4: And it's the one that's in Moose Jaw, not the one that's in Halifax.
1: Yo, that's
4: good. A long drive.
2: Yes.
1: It's a very long drive.
5: More handy.
2: So stop what you're doing. Come down and see us. You get to see us amazing humans.
1: Oh, okay, well, that's, well, maybe.
2: And also. Strange.
1: Yeah.
2: Yeah, well, yeah. And
1: we're also here.
2: You could win a prize package. We are at the Sherwood Co-op in Harbor Landing. Come and see us. We're going to be here until 6.
1: All right, it's the Hollies. It's a long, cool woman.
4: In a black dress?
1: Turquoise.
2: Black dress.
4: It's black.
1: Black.
4: Don't argue, whatever color she says it is.
1: It's black.

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1: It's a lot.
2: Yes. You couldn't get that on to
0: I'm not even done. Sherwood Co-op, Harbor Landing for Jack 94.5 Stuff the Bus. There.
1: Hey, I want to give a shout out to Michelle. She came down. She brought her kids because they were listening. They heard us after school, and she wanted her kids to see what happens when a whole city does a little thing, when all of us together, you know, we can make a difference. We are stuffing a bus full of food for the food bank.
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0: live at Sherwood Co-op and Harbor Landing for Jack 94.5 Stuff the Bus. You still have time. We're here till 6 o'clock tonight to make a donation. We're doing our part. You're doing your part. Everyone's doing their part. We can't do it without people like Mary Weimer, CEO of the Regina Food Bank. Thank you so much for joining us, Mary.
1: Thank you.
2: Mm. Now, Mary, how does it feel to know that as you're, you know, you're doing your job, you've got a whole team of people working hard today trying to stuff a city bus full of food for the food bank?
1: Oh, it feels absolutely amazing. I can't believe how full the bus is getting.
3: Well, it is getting full. And, of course, Regina is behind the food bank.
2: Yes.
3: Neighbors feeding neighbors. But, Mary, you do need volunteers as well as food money.
1: Yes, we do. It's all about raising food, raising funds, and we need volunteers to bring it all together. It's so easy to volunteer. Just go to reginafoodbank.ca. Our volunteers tell us they absolutely love it and have such a great time. So if you've never done it before, come and check it out. It'll be worth your while.
2: And Mary, we know that the need is growing, but more so this year. Tell us those numbers.
1: You know, we were looking at our summer this year versus last year, and individual registrations are up 10%. So that just means, you know, a few hundred more people coming through the doors than last year at the same time.
2: Wow.
0: That is so good. Well, I mean, the numbers are staggering. When I read them today when I came in, it's shocking because I think sometimes we just go about our day and we don't see it as much. But I just want to say thank you to you and everything you're doing with Regina Food Bank to help our community.
1: Oh, it's my pleasure. And you have no idea what it means to me and the team and the board and all of our clients when people show up in this way, whether it's funds or food. We really appreciate it.
2: Well, thank you so much, Mary, CEO of Regina Food Bank. We're not done yet. I didn't hear any bell.
0: I didn't hear any bell.
2: We're here till 6 o'clock. Let's keep filling that bus. Here's Queen, Killer Queen on Jack 94.5. She keeps

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2: 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They take samples of the water, soil, plants, and animals, even the air. And it's not just Cigar Lake. 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I'm Evan Bray. 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

0: the long run. 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
2: She packs them all, and she does the, by the way, these are every day you could purchase these here at
0: That's
2: any co-op.
1: But you bet. And, of course, any co-op around the city, we're, of course, over at the Sherwood Co-op in Harbor Landing. Mm-hmm. I'm going to get this Maria to come do my pantry.
2: Well,
1: she's organized.
2: She'll pack it up. It'll be gone.
1: Yeah.
2: We won't have anything left.
0: We'd love to see you here. Of course, everybody's busy. 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
2: All right. So love it, boys. We're loving every minute of it on Jack.

0: this Loverboy, loving every minute of it. I need leather pants like Loverboy back
1: know.
0: In the day.
1: Yeah. I don't know.
2: I think yes. Jen says
1: do
2: yes.
1: leather pants get stretch marks is the question I want to know.
3: I
1: want to
3: find out. I want to find out. It's the Sean and Jen and Sherry and Woody special today. Here we are, Sherwood Co-op in Harbor Landing. We're wrapping up Jack 94.5 Stuff the Bus.
2: Yes, we are doing our very best to stuff a city bus full of food for the food bank today, and we're feeling a bit of a time crunch now. We're only here till 6.
1: Yeah. Thank you, Regina. But right now, we bring great tidings of good gourd in Rawlinson. Our benevolent leader and the owner of Ralco Radio, Sherry, has something special.
4: That's right. 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
1: Is this number
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1: Right?
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1: Yep.
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1: Oh, wow. Whoa! $100,000?
2: Yeah, incredible. That's 300,000 meals.
1: What?
2: That's a lot of meals.
1: That's a whole... The fact that you did that, Jen, is almost as amazing as the donation. That's a remarkable mathematician.
3: You made our owner look bad now.
2: Well, I apologize.
3: You took his thunder.
2: I didn't realize times three was that hard.
3: Thank you so much. Yeah, we work for a great company. We live in a great city. And I don't know. I think, personally, it's the greatest radio station around. And we're playing Tina Turner. What's Love Got to Do with It?
1: Oh, it's pretty good. Not much at all.
3: Thank you, Woody.
1: It's all about money.

0: Sing it.
1: The incomparable Tina Turner.
0: Sing it.
1: A heart when a heart can be broken.
2: Oh, got a that little Bee Gees at the end there.
1: I could do Adam falsetto.
0: Sandler, Adam yes. Sandler and Barry Gibb had yes. a baby.
3: Oh, wait, thank yes. you, everyone.
0: Yeah, yeah.
4: Why she never got to do it?
2: All right, so this is the crew.
1: Sean, Jen, Sherry, and Woody, Jack 94.5. It's well, you can tell we've been here a while.
0: Yeah. No, yeah. We've been at it. You guys have been at it. The city of Regina has been at it. Jack 94.5's Stuff the Bus with proud partner Taylor Toyota. Of course, we've been live at the Sherwood Co-op Food Store in Harbor Landing. Thanks to Regina City Transit. Thanks to all the wonderful staff here at the Sherwood Co-op.
2: That's right. And industrial scale. So this is the first time we've ever had a giant scale so that we could do these hourly totals mm-hmm. of meals raised. And so big thanks to them for bringing that onto the scene this
5: yes.
2: year. And we're going to have our final total coming up in just a couple of minutes.
5: Right. This is, I'm going to take this on. I'm going to go and do some math. I got an abacus.
0: Really?
5: A tally.
1: Really? An abacus?
5: Well,
0: is that an abacus in your pocket? Or are you just...
5: Am I just happy to see you?
0: Are you just happy?
5: Okay, stop talking to me.
0: There's some ticking in your pants.
1: It's an adding machine.
5: I'm going to get to work now.
0: Oh, listen, I got confused. Abacus, I thought of that game that the psychiatrist makes me listen to, that back and forth with the balls.
1: This is not the time for your session, Woody.
0: I got abacus confused with
1: abacus.
0: What do they call
1: those?
0: What do they call the thing that goes
1: beads.
0: Tick, tick, tick, tick?
1: You know what that's called?
0: A metronome?
5: Are you getting hypnotized?
1: Metronome
5: right now,
1: is
5: Woody?
1: The TikTok. That it's not. That's
0: now
1: a different TikTok.
0: Sherry, piano lessons again when I'm a kid.
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0: That's a good song to end on, you know?
1: Taking all care of all the business.
0: All
1: taking
0: the
1: care
0: business.
1: Of all the buses that need to be stuffed. All the business.
0: Jack 94.5, Stuff the Bus, coming to a close here at Sherwood Co-op in Harbor Landing. Thank you to all the Sherwood Co-ops around the city. Thank you to you for making the donations. It's Sean and Jen and Sherry and Woody. And here we are. We're ticking down to the final countdown.
1: You know what? Regina, you really stepped up. 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
0: Mm-hmm. Can I say thank you, too, to Joanne? She just stopped by.
2: Yes.
0: So good for her.
2: It's true.
1: I'd also like to thank everybody that just... took the time out of their day to come and say hello. I don't know what some people donated, but it was sure great to see the community, our friends coming out, and just was fun to talk to people today.
3: You know what? There was a gentleman that stopped by the table who said, "I wish I had more. This is what I can do." And he said, "I promise if I win the lottery, I will give more."
2: Wow.
3: But he gave.
1: Did you get his number?
3: Because
1: if he's getting generous with lottery winnings, I'm also.
3: You want to get in line?
1: I'm also poor.
3: No, this is what it is. We are helping out our neighbors, and it's going to make a difference.
0: All right, we are ready for our final total.
1: Are you sure?
0: Mm-hmm.
1: Now.
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5: To you by Industrial Scale.
3: I've been doing the math.
1: Yep.
3: I had my abacus.
0: It's not an abacus.
3: It's smoking. You were working so hard.
1: Yeah. Yeah.
3: Now, I have a total. Now, this is the total number of meals raised. This is the donations in food in addition to the monetary donations online and in person. The total number of meals. Are we ready?
1: Yes.
3: Are we ready? 335,000. 885 meals.
1: Right on.
3: Yes.
0: Thank you so much, Regina. Thank you to everyone who came down. Thank you to Sherwood Co-op. It's so good.
2: That's right. And as Jen said earlier, that donation button on our website is staying open through the long weekend. And I know people are going to have time sitting on the couch doing nothing. So jack945.com.
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0: Don't forget the sweatpants. 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Sean, Jen, Sherry, and Woody signing off. 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